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1: Good evening, I'm Hayden Michaels. This morning, Swift Current Provincial Court saw the owner of the former Richmond School inch closer to a lengthy trial. Ricky Manns had his matters addressed in court, where Scott Allen, acting as the agent for Manns' lawyer, Clinton Yaroshenko, says that the impending trial would take a week to complete. The two-week adjournment was granted to allow counsel to file a trial sheet in preparation for the trial. The case is scheduled to return to Swift Current Provincial Court on July 8th. And a barbecue lunch at the Swift Current Mall, with proceeds going towards the local Salvation Army Food Bank. Leslie Watherspoon is the manager with the Swift Current Mall.
2: Well, we have burgers, hot dogs, drink, and chips for $10. All our local tenants helped put this all together, and all proceeds go to the food bank.
1: She says they hope to surpass the cash total from last year's fundraiser. The Swift Current RCMP are turning to the public for help as they continue to investigate a grocery theft that happened on May 30th at a Springs Drive business. Police say a man and a woman are believed to have taken items from the store before leaving the scene. Anyone with information is asked to contact Saskatchewan Crime Stoppers at 1-800-222-TIPS or the RCMP at 310-RCMP. Crime Stoppers tips can be submitted anonymously. Swift Current Administration defended its recommendation for a municipal pasture lease despite concerns raised by members of council. Director of Community Development Darcy Congdon said that the city followed the evaluation process outlined in its request for proposals.
3: Because of the small amount that was different between the two lease offers, we felt that to mitigate the risk on the smaller amount of the unknown versus the known, if it would have been a larger amount, maybe that would have weighed differently in our approach or in opinion.
1: Council deferred the lease decision to allow for further discussion and review of the process. Frontier Days officially kicked off this morning with the annual W.W. Smith Pancake Breakfast and Burning of the Brand. Grant Shearling, president of the Swift Current Agonex, says that the community's support is appreciated.
4: It's a fantastic morning to just come down and visit with your friends and neighbors and have pancake breakfast and go through everything that we do to kick off Frontier Days.
1: Frontier Days continues with Kitty's Day Parade at 4 p.m. today. The Swift Current Soapbox Association attended this week's Taillight Tuesday and continues fundraising as one of Saskatchewan's last active soapbox organizations. Rogue Cruisers co-founding member Dustin Vipon says that a special fundraiser is being planned for June 30th.
5: Absolutely. They're going to have a little charity barbecue next week, too, so mark that on your calendar. And we're going to have a little bit of a kids' night down here, too, I think, so watch for some details on that.
1: Folks are encouraged to come down next Tuesday for the car show and barbecue, with children being encouraged to show off their bikes, wagons, or anything they think is cool. Frontier Days will be welcoming a Country Music Hall of Famer back to Swift Current as his band, the Roadhammers, takes off with center stage at the grandstands this Friday. Singer and founder of the Roadhammers, Jason McCoy, says that he likes to say that the crowd is the party and the band is just the soundtrack and they don't mind going with the flow.
6: It's not all we do. We all have our solo projects. We all do different things, you know, write, produce. I do some radio, and you got to have variety, and we don't tour all the time. If you're touring the world constantly, nonstop, I think it'd be really hard, and that's where you see bands that shine super bright and they burn out, but we're in it for the long haul. It's what we love to do, so there's some magic union about this group of three, and when we get to do it, it's a real magical thing. We don't want to lose that.
1: The Roadhammers are scheduled to perform on Friday night at 8 p.m. with Tony Stevens featured as a special guest.
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7: I'm Colin Powers with a look at sports. The Swift Current 57s faced the Sylvan Lake Gulls again to wrap up a back-to-back set at Mitchell Field. The 57s lost 14-2 to the Gulls last night after allowing 10 runs in the eighth inning. The loss ended a two-game winning streak for Swift Current while extending Sylvan Lake's run to 7 in a row. First pitch is at 6:57, and the 57s will also host the Regina Red Sox tomorrow night for a doubleheader. The Toronto Blue Jays send Trey Yesavage to the mound in the rubber match of a three-game series with the Houston Astros tonight. Mike Burrows will counter for the Astros. The Jays won the opener 4-2 on Monday before Houston took yesterday's game 9-7 in extra innings. Toronto will start a four-game homestand with the Texas Rangers tomorrow. The Saskatchewan Roughriders announced a small financial loss in their annual general meeting last night in Regina. It came after increased costs with the Riders playing in and winning the Grey Cup, and costs related to a game that was postponed by

0: Woke on July 11th. The Riders faced the Toronto Argonauts on Friday night. Meanwhile, the first big trade of the CFL season happened yesterday with the Winnipeg Blue Bombers reacquiring quarterback Drew Brown from the Ottawa Redblacks in exchange for draft picks. Brown was QB1 in Ottawa for two injury-filled seasons and lost his starting job after the team signed Jake Mayer. He started his career with the Bombers in 2021, winning a Grey Cup with them as a backup to Zach Collaros. Week 4 in the CFL starts tomorrow with the Bombers hosting the Elks. Have a story tip or score to share? Let us know. Call 306-773-NEWS or click Submit News on Swift Current Online.
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2: Good evening. This is Kirsty Hansen back with the 5-day forecast. Tonight we'll see partly cloudy skies, the low of 9. Tomorrow and Friday we're looking at sunshine with a risk of showers and highs around 24. Then on Saturday and Sunday, showers with highs around 19. 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
3: Hello everyone, this is your full line egg Southwest Explorer Violet Zaretsky here at Frontier Days, and once again I am joined by a very special guest.
4: Hi, I'm Herb Butts with the Swift Current Shrine Club, and we're out here selling tickets to raise money to send children to the hospital. We have about 170 kids in Saskatchewan that we send to the Shriner hospitals, and the draw is this year you can win a golf cart and a trailer, or a side-by-side, or his and her quads. And each one of those prizes, you take your pick, and they're worth $29,000. Second prize is an electric bike worth about $1,900. And then the third prize is a bar fridge. And the draw will be in November, and we hope to be able to raise a lot of money because, like I say, we got 170 kids in the province, and we send them at our expense. It doesn't cost the parent or the kid anything to go if you're there a month, 6 months, or whatever it takes.
3: That is incredible. 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

0: 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He lines up on his glowing neon orange ball and...
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5: Yes, my name is Felix DePasquale. I'm from Montreal. I'm here with My Lord Entertainment with the iFlip show, so we're really excited to be here.
4: That's awesome. Can you tell people what they can expect from your show?
5: Well, this show has got different acts. This is so great. We got trampoline, the regular trampoline on the feet. We're going to have bungee. We're going to have hula hoop. We're going to have what we call trampoline wall. So we use the trampoline and we walk up the wall like Spider-Man. And then we jump all the way up from 55 feet into an airbag. So that's the grand finale.
4: That sounds incredible. So you should definitely come on down to Frontier Days to see that. And how many performers do you have today?
5: Actually, we're four performers and we perform three times a day at 3, 5, and 7 every day.
4: Incredible. So come on down to Frontier Days to see this amazing show.
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6: Good evening. This is Kirsty Hansen back with the 5-day forecast. Tonight we'll see partly cloudy skies, the low of 9. Tomorrow and Friday, we're looking at sunshine with a risk of showers and highs around 24. Then on Saturday and Sunday, showers with highs around 19. 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
4: Good evening. This is Kirsty Hansen back with the five-day forecast. Tonight we'll see partly cloudy skies, the low of 9. Tomorrow and Friday we're looking at sunshine with a risk of showers and highs around 24. Then on Saturday and Sunday, showers with highs around 19. 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
2: Hello everyone, it is Violet Soretsky, your full line egg Southwest Explorer here at Frontier Days. Now, this has been a full day. I mean, it has just been so action-packed. The day started off with a pancake breakfast, and then there was the Kiddies Day Parade, and now a fun day at the fair. So it has been amazing, and of course, today has free admission to come in to the Frontier Days area. So if you just want to come and buy some amazing fair food, you can do that. If you want to just come to the trade show, walk around, see the sights, you can do all of that for free. So make sure you stop on by. And of course, the radio station has a booth here where we have the opportunity for you to win a bunch of prizes. As the Southwest Explorer, my truck is out there with that QR code, so if you want to scan that, you have the chance to win an amazing e-bike from Canadian Tire. And on top of that, we're also giving away a patio set. So if you go right up to our booth, you can fill out the little card and we'll see, maybe you'll win. And of course, if you can't make it to the fair or you just want to see events coming up, make sure to follow me on TikTok and Instagram at the.southwestexplorer.
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2: We are cheering everyone up and sharing all of our fun, exciting, magical goodness.
1: And are you going to be here for the whole weekend? Or are you just here today?
2: We'll be here all 4 days, all weekend long.
1: And you're also joined by another princess.
2: We also have Elsa here with us today. And we'll have two princesses every day.
1: Is it always going to be different princesses? Will it always be you guys?
2: We'll have two princesses for the next 2 days, and then we'll also have Spider-Man on Friday and Saturday.
1: That is awesome. That sounds so fun. So make sure, if you want a fun family day, to come on down to Frontier Days.
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2: Good evening, I'm Hayden Michaels. The former Richmount school owner, charged after involvement with the Kingdom of Canada, received another two-week adjournment as counsel plans for trial. Ricky Mann saw his matters addressed in Swift Current Provincial Court this morning, where the defense indicated intentions for several not guilty pleas. Judge Carl Bazin adjourned Mann's case to July 8th, during which time the defense and Crown will file a trial sheet in preparation of what is slated to be a week-long trial. Patrons at the Swift Current Mall were able to sit down and enjoy a barbecue lunch today. Leslie Watherspoon is a manager with the Swift Current Mall.
3: We have our second annual barbecue fundraiser, and all proceeds go to the food bank.
2: Customers could enjoy their choice of a hot dog or hamburger along with chips and a drink for just $10. RCMP and Swift Current are looking to identify two people believed to be involved in a grocery theft reported late last month on Springs Drive. Investigators say a male and female suspect allegedly entered a local business and took grocery items before exiting the store. The female suspect is described as having blonde hair and wearing a black hooded sweater, while the male suspect is described as having black hair, a white hat, black jacket, and dark colored pants. Anyone with information can contact either the Crime Stoppers or the RCMP. Swift Current Mayor Al Bridle joined councillors questioning a recommendation for a city-owned pasture lease during Monday night's city council meeting. Bridle said that he believes the highest bidder could feel unfairly treated under the current process.
4: The highest proponent has not rented this land the last 5 years, and that should not be a mark against him not getting it this time. So I really feel that we should go to the highest opponent myself.
2: Council ultimately postponed a decision on the lease until next month. Pancakes aplenty this morning at the annual W.W. Smith Pancake Breakfast and Burning of the Brand to kick off Frontier Days. John Watson, a 100-year-old World War II veteran, had the honor of burning the brand this year and will also be this year's parade marshal. Grant Shearling, president of the Swift Current Agonex, says that it's a pleasure to have Watson be involved this year.
5: He has been to every Frontier Days. He's still active in the community, and it's just amazing that when his name was put forth to be the parade marshal, to us it was a no-brainer. He exemplifies everything community involvement and heritage is all about.
2: Frontier Days will continue with the annual Kitties Day Parade at 4 p.m. Car enthusiasts from communities across southwest Saskatchewan rolled into Swift Current for another Tail Lake Tuesday. Vehicles from Hodgeville, Cabri, and Stewart Valley made the trek to join the Road Cruisers this week. Co-founding member Dustin Vipon said that the variety of vehicles remains one of the event's biggest attractions.
6: As always, good reach, and there's some new stuff again. So that's kind of our theme, and I don't know if we'll ever get to the day where there's not something new down here.
2: Folks can expect a special barbecue hosted by the Swift Current Soapbox Association and Kids Day event at the next Tail Lake Tuesday in June. The Road Hammers will make a pit stop in Swift Current to entertain the crowd at Frontier Day's grandstand Friday evening. Jason McCoy, singer and founder of the Road Hammers, says that music has allowed the band to travel all over the world, including to places like Zimbabwe earlier this month.
7: It's going to be a whole lot of fun. It's like an out-of-control car, man. We always say that the crowd of the party, we're just the soundtrack, so like we just go with the flow, man. We play the hits, Eastbound and Down, I'm a Road Hammer, you know, till the wheels fall off, all the fun stuff. But if people have requests or they just want to have a little fun, we don't mind dropping into four and getting off the main road.
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8: Good evening. This is Kirsty Hansen back with the 5-day forecast. Tonight we'll see partly cloudy skies, the low of 9. Tomorrow and Friday we're looking at sunshine with a risk of showers and highs around 24. Then on Saturday and Sunday, showers with highs around 19. 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
9: I'm here in the Palliser building, and joining me is a special guest.

0: Melanie Sittler.
1: Melanie Sittler. And you guys have a cool setup here. You've got some sheep that you have here.
0: Yeah, this is Hans and Wilhelm. They're a Swiss heritage breed, native to Switzerland. Been around since about the 15th century. So, long-standing heritage. And we have them on the farm with many other animals that we offer open to the public as farm tours. We're located just outside the Swift Current, and we have Highland cows, Cooney pigs, Katahdin and sheep, other range cows, and now Hans and Wilhelm have joined the herd, joined the family.
1: Okay, all sorts of different animals that you guys have out there. And you're just outside of Swift Current then?
0: Yep, we're just located off Highway 32 on the way to Cabri.
1: Nice.
0: About 10 minutes outside the city.
1: And what brings you here to the Palliser building?
0: We're starting agritourism, and we wanted to promote the farm and just bring some awareness, and we also wanted to share our animals with people, which is why we started agritourism in the first place. So last summer, our animals got more company than we did, so we thought we needed to formalize the process and do some official visits to the farm, and so we're opening the farm up to people.
1: Awesome. Yeah. Well, thanks for telling me a little bit about it, and good luck.
0: Yeah, thank you so much.
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5: I'm Darian, folks, and I'm here with our full-line egg Southwest Explorer, Violet. Hey, Violet.
6: Hey, how's it going?
5: Going pretty well. We've been hanging out here at Frontier Days, and we just got a tour of a grain elevator, an old grain elevator. What were your thoughts on the tour?
6: Yeah, it was awesome. This is a stop I make sure to check out every time I come to Dockstown because it is so interesting, and we lucked out. There was a guy very, very willing to tell us all about the history of not only this elevator, but just grain itself, so that was pretty fun.
5: Yeah, how it's built, how it functions and all the inner workings of an old piece of machinery like this. So that was a lot of fun. And what else do you have on your radar for today?
6: Oh, lots of things. We're just going to keep checking out everything that's going on. There are so many different events happening, and I am also looking very forward to trying some of the fair food.
5: One of the things I thought was really cool, we caught a glimpse of the iFlip aerial show. They were doing some practice stuff, and we actually didn't catch the show. We're going to try to catch it at 7, I think, but that was a lot of crazy flips that they were doing. I can only imagine the thrill that goes into that.
6: Yeah, that was awesome. And like he said, they're doing it again at 7, so make sure you come and watch.
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7: 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This is Kirsty Hansen back with the 5-day forecast. Tonight we'll see partly cloudy skies, the low of 9. Tomorrow and Friday we're looking at sunshine with a risk of showers and highs around 24. Then on Saturday and Sunday, showers with highs around 19. 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
3: Good evening. This is Kirsty Hansen back with the 5-day forecast. Tonight we'll see partly cloudy skies with a low of 9. Tomorrow and Friday we're looking at sunshine with a risk of showers and highs around 24. Then on Saturday and Sunday, showers with highs around 19. 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
2: That's awesome. And today we have something going on at Frontier Days. Can you tell me a little bit about that?
3: Yeah, we have a trailer set up as you enter the fairgrounds, and we have some fun prizes that you can get for coming to play some cornhole. You can enter to win a patio set, and we're also the lost child spot. So if your kids get lost, then that's where they can show up and see us here.
2: Exactly, and that is a very important job, and there's going to be different radio station employees at this spot the whole time that the Frontier Days are going on. And on top of all of that, I also have the Southwest Explorer truck here, so if you want to scan that QR code, you have the chance to win an awesome e-bike from Canadian Tire. So come on down to Frontier Days.

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1: Good afternoon. My name's Darian, and I'm here with a special guest.
2: Kira.
1: Hey. And you're just doing some rides?
2: Mm-hmm.
1: What's your favorite ride to do at
2: the fair? The spider, I think.
1: Oh, the spider. That's a pretty intense ride.
2: Yeah.
1: And are you going to be doing any face painting while you're here?
2: No.
1: No? Have you tried any of the food that's around?
2: No.
1: No? Are you sticking around for supper to have some or any of the mini donuts? Yeah?
2: Yes.
1: Just haven't had any yet, eh?
2: Yeah.
1: Fair food is always a little bit different than food you get normally. Yeah.
2: And way more junk food.
1: Okay. And what's your favorite thing to do in the entirety of Frontier Days?
2: Just go on the rides and have fun with my family.
1: That sounds like a lot of fun. That's a really good answer. And what is the most fun thing that you've done so far while you've been here?
2: Going on so many rides with some of them with my sister and watching my sister go on the scary ride that I feel like I'm not going to go on because I'm too scared.
1: And do you have the ride pass so you can go on unlimited rides? Oh, wow. Okay. Well, I hope you have a very fun time. Thanks for the interview.
3: Hey, guys. 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
1: Good evening, I'm Hayden Michaels. This morning, Swift Current Provincial Court saw the owner of the former Richmond School inch closer to a lengthy trial. Ricky Manns had his matters addressed in court, where Scott Allen, acting as the agent for Manns' lawyer, Clinton Yaroshenko, says that the impending trial would take a week to complete. The two-week adjournment was granted to allow counsel to file a trial sheet in preparation for the trial. The case is scheduled to return to Swift Current Provincial Court on July 8th. And a barbecue lunch at the Swift Current Mall, with proceeds going towards the local Salvation Army Food Bank. Leslie Watherspoon is the manager with the Swift Current Mall.
2: Well, we have burgers, hot dogs, drink, and chips for $10. All our local tenants helped put this all together, and all proceeds go to the food bank.
1: She says they hope to surpass the cash total from last year's fundraiser. The Swift Current RCMP are turning to the public for help as they continue to investigate a grocery theft that happened on May 30th at a Springs Drive business. Police say a man and a woman are believed to have taken items from the store before leaving the scene. Anyone with information is asked to contact Saskatchewan Crime Stoppers at 1-800-222-TIPS or the RCMP at 310-RCMP. Crime Stoppers tips can be submitted anonymously. Swift Current Administration defended its recommendation for a municipal pasture lease despite concerns raised by members of council. Director of Community Development Darcy Congdon said that the city followed the evaluation process outlined in its request for proposals.
3: Because of the small amount that was different between the two lease offers, we felt that to mitigate the risk on the smaller amount of the unknown versus the known, if it would have been a larger amount, maybe that would have weighed differently in our approach or in opinion.
1: Council deferred the lease decision to allow for further discussion and review of the process. Frontier Days officially kicked off this morning with the annual W.W. Smith Pancake Breakfast and burning of the brand. Grant Shearlink, president of the Swift Current Agonex, says that the community's support is appreciated.
4: It's a fantastic morning to just come down and visit with your friends and neighbors and have pancake breakfast and go through everything that we do to kick off Frontier Days.
1: Frontier Days continues with Kitty's Day Parade at 4 p.m. today. The Swift Current Soapbox Association attended this week's Taillight Tuesday and continues fundraising as one of Saskatchewan's last active soapbox organizations. Rogue Cruisers co-founding member Dustin Vipon says that a special fundraiser is being planned for June 30th.
5: Absolutely. They're going to have a little charity barbecue next week, too, so mark that on your calendar. And we're going to have a little bit of a kids' night down here, too, I think, so watch for some details on that.
1: Folks are encouraged to come down next Tuesday for the car show and barbecue, with children being encouraged to show off their bikes, wagons, or anything they think is cool. Frontier Days will be welcoming a Country Music Hall of Famer back to Swift Current as his band, the Roadhammers, takes off with center stage at the grandstands this Friday. Singer and founder of the Roadhammers, Jason McCoy, says that he likes to say that the crowd is the party and the band is just the soundtrack and they don't mind going with the flow.
6: It's not all we do. We all have our solo projects. We all do different things, you know, write, produce. I do some radio, and you got to have variety. And we don't tour all the time. If you're touring the world constantly, nonstop, I think it'd be really hard. And that's where you see bands that shine super bright and they burn out. But we're in it for the long haul. It's what we love to do. So there's some magic union about this group of three. And when we get to do it, it's a real magical thing. We don't want to lose that.
1: The Roadhammers are scheduled to perform on Friday night at 8 p.m. with Tony Stevens featured as a special guest.
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7: Good evening. This is Kirsty Hansen back with the 5-day forecast. Tonight we'll see partly cloudy skies, the low of 9. Tomorrow and Friday we're looking at sunshine with a risk of showers and highs around 24. Then on Saturday and Sunday, showers with highs around 19. 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
8: 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Now, it has been a day just filled with action, and I have also been hanging out with one person in particular for most of the day.
9: Hey, it's Darian. We've been going on, checking out some different rides and checking out the trade show. Lots going on.

0: Exactly. And what do we have set up here as a company?
1: We've got a beanbag game that you can come play to win some free hats. We're also we also have a spot here for a lost child to come and hang out if they don't know where to go. And we're also giving away some special prizes that you can win just from stopping in and entering your name.
0: Exactly. So that is just what our company has. There is so much more. There are actors here at Dogstown. There's food and games and anything you could want in a fair, really. I mean, it is just perfect. And today it has free admission as well, thanks to Bumper to Bumper. So make sure you come and check it out.
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2: Hey, it's Darian here. I'm here with Hayden Michaels. Hey, Hayden.
3: Hey, Darian. How's it going?
2: Not bad. Just hanging out at the fairgrounds. How are you doing?
3: Well, I'm doing the same thing you're doing, so I guess I'm doing okay.
2: Yeah, you're having a lot of fun. You've been going on any rides or anything?
3: Not any rides. You know, some of them, they're made for the kids, and I'm the size of 40 of those, so it's not really my best suited activity, but I've been doing a lot of other stuff today. Went to the Kiddies Day Parade here just a little while ago. That was awesome. They were throwing out the candy. Bumper to Bumper sponsored it along with free entry here today. They actually had Bumper to Bumper branded gummy bears they were throwing out.
2: Oh, were they good? Did you try them?
3: Yeah, you know, for a car parts unit, that's pretty good candy right there. I'm not disappointed one bit in that. And then earlier in the day, I was at the pancake breakfast there with Chris Martins and everyone. That was fun. Shout out Mayor Al Bridal for coming on for a break with us there. That was fun too. And yeah, it's just been a great start to Frontier Days.
2: Yeah, it's been a lot of fun. We've been checking some different things out here, and it sounds like the pancake breakfast went over really well. You had some pancakes yourself. Were they good pancakes?
3: I actually have been put on a diet. And I've been told not to eat too many pancakes. I like to often brag about the amount of pancakes I may indulge in, but this week I'm trying to behave. Jennifer, if you're listening, that's my wife. If she's listening, I did behave, and there's no need for us to talk about it when we get home.
2: Okay, thanks, Aiden.
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4: Good evening. This is Kirsty Hansen back with the 5-day forecast. Tonight we'll see partly cloudy skies, the low of 9. Tomorrow and Friday, we're looking at sunshine with a risk of showers and highs around 24. Then on Saturday and Sunday, showers with highs around 19. 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
2: Good evening. This is Kirstie Hansen back with the 5-day forecast. Tonight we'll see partly cloudy skies, the low of 9. Tomorrow and Friday we're looking at sunshine with a risk of showers and highs around 24. Then on Saturday and Sunday, showers with highs around 19. 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
1: Good evening. We're here at the trade show at Frontier Days, and I'm here at the SPCA with a special guest.
2: Carrie Hudick.
1: And what do you guys got set up here?
2: We have a couple of things going on. We have some donation jars where you can put your vote in, whether you're team cat or team dog. We also have a draw for a free hoodie. And we're also just letting people know that we've almost reached our goal for our new building. We are at 5.5 out of the 7.5 million. So still needing a little bit more sponsorship, a little bit more donations to come in just to finish up our fund, and our building will be ready to go, and hopefully we'll be moving soon.
1: That's really awesome. I've seen a lot of fundraisers for the new building, so that's great to see that things are shaping up towards the goal.
2: Yes, 5.5 million is amazing. So the next two is going to be a big push, and we know we can do it. So we're looking towards the end.
1: Well, good luck with the rest of your day here.
2: Okay, thank you.

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1: Good evening, I'm Hannah Michaels. The former Richmount school owner, charged after involvement with the Kingdom of Canada, received another two-week adjournment as counsel plans for trial. Ricky Mann saw his manager addressed in Swift Current Provincial Court this morning, where the defense indicated intentions for several not guilty pleas. Judge Carl Bazin adjourned Mann's case to July 8th, during which time the defense and Crown will file a trial sheet in preparation of what is slated to be a week-long trial. Patrons at the Swift Current Mall were able to sit down and enjoy a barbecue lunch today. Leslie Watherspoon is a manager with the Swift Current Mall.
2: We have our second annual barbecue fundraiser, and all proceeds go to the food bank.
1: Customers could enjoy their choice of a hot dog or hamburger along with chips and a drink for just $10. RCMP and Swift Current are looking to identify two people believed to be involved in a grocery theft reported late last month on Springs Drive. Investigators say a male and female suspect allegedly entered a local business and took grocery items before exiting the store. The female suspect is described as having blonde hair and wearing a black hooded sweater, while the male suspect is described as having black hair, a white hat, black jacket, and dark colored pants. Anyone with information can contact either the Crime Stoppers or the RCMP. Swift Current Mayor Al Bridle joined councillors questioning a recommendation for a city-owned pasture lease during Monday night's city council meeting. Bridle said that he believes the highest bidder could feel unfairly treated under the current process.
3: The highest proponent has not rented this land in the last 5 years, and that should not be a mark against him not getting it this time. So I really feel that we should go to the highest opponent myself.
1: Council ultimately postponed a decision on the lease until next month. Pancakes aplenty this morning at the annual W.W. Smith Pancake Breakfast and Burning of the Brand to kick off Frontier Days. John Watson, a 100-year-old World War II veteran, had the honor of burning the brand this year and will also be this year's parade marshal. Grant Shearling, president of the Swift Current Agonex, says that it's a pleasure to have Watson be involved this year.
4: He has been to every Frontier Days. He's still active in the community, and it's just amazing that when his name was put forth to be the parade marshal, to us it was a no-brainer. He exemplifies everything community involvement and heritage is all about.
1: Frontier Days will continue with the annual Kitties Day Parade at 4 p.m. Car enthusiasts from communities across southwest Saskatchewan rolled into Swift Current for another Tail Lake Tuesday. Vehicles from Hodgeville, Cabri, and Stewart Valley made the trek to join the road cruisers this week. Co-founding member Dustin Vipon said that the variety of vehicles remains one of the event's biggest attractions.
5: As always, good reach, and there's some new stuff again. So that's kind of our theme, and I don't know if we'll ever get to the day where there's not something new down here.
1: Folks can expect a special barbecue hosted by the Swift Current Soapbox Association and Kids Day event at the next Tail Lake Tuesday in June. The Road Hammers will make a pit stop in Swift Current to entertain the crowd at Frontier Days.

0: Grandstand Friday evening. Jason McCoy, singer and founder of the Roadhammers, says that music has allowed the band to travel all over the world, including to places like Zimbabwe earlier this month.
1: It's going to be a whole lot of fun. It's like an out-of-control car, man. We always say that the crowd of the party, we're just the soundtrack, so, like, we just go with the flow, man. We play the hits, Eastbound and Down, I'm a Road Hammer, you know, till the wheels fall off, all the fun stuff. But if people have requests or they just want to have a little fun, we don't mind dropping into four and getting off the main road.
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3: Good evening. This is Kirstie Hansen back with the 5-day forecast. Tonight we'll see partly cloudy skies, the low of 9. Tomorrow and Friday we're looking at sunshine with a risk of showers and highs around 24. Then on Saturday and Sunday, showers with highs around 19. 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
3: Good evening. This is Kirsty Hansen back with the 5-day forecast. Tonight we'll see partly cloudy skies, the low of 9. Tomorrow and Friday, we're looking at sunshine with a risk of showers and highs around 24. Then on Saturday and Sunday, showers with highs around 19. 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
5: Good evening. This is Kirsty Hansen back with the 5-day forecast. Tonight we'll see partly cloudy skies, the low of 9. Tomorrow and Friday we're looking at sunshine with a risk of showers and highs around 24. Then on Saturday and Sunday, showers with highs around 19. 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
5: Good evening. This is Kirsty Hansen back with the 5-day forecast. Tonight we'll see partly cloudy skies, the low of 9. Tomorrow and Friday we're looking at sunshine with a risk of showers and highs around 24. Then on Saturday and Sunday, showers with highs around 19. 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
5: Good evening. This is Kirsty Hansen back with the 5-day forecast. Tonight we'll see partly cloudy skies with a low of 9. Tomorrow and Friday we're looking at sunshine with a risk of showers and highs around 24. Then on Saturday and Sunday, showers with highs around 19. 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
3: Good morning. This is Kirsty Hansen back with a 5-day forecast. This morning we're looking at sun and clouds with a high of 23 and a low of 10 later on. Tomorrow we'll see sun and a high of 25. Then on Saturday, Sunday, and Monday, showers with highs around 18. 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
1: Good morning. This is Kirsty Hansen back with the 5-day forecast. This morning we're looking at sun and clouds with a high of 23 and a low of 10 later on. Tomorrow we'll see sun and a high of 25. Then on Saturday, Sunday, and Monday, showers with highs around 18. 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
1: Good morning. This is Kirsty Hansen back with a 5-day forecast. This morning we're looking at sun and clouds with a high of 23 and a low of 10 later on. Tomorrow we'll see sun and a high of 25. Then on Saturday, Sunday, and Monday, showers with highs around 18. 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
4: Good morning. This is Kirsty Hansen back with the 5-day forecast. This morning we're looking at sun and clouds with a high of 23 and a low of 10 later on. Tomorrow we'll see sun and a high of 25. Then on Saturday, Sunday, and Monday, showers with highs around 18. 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
5: Good morning. This is Kirsty Hansen back with a 5-day forecast. This morning we're looking at sun and clouds with a high of 23 and a low of 10 later on. Tomorrow we'll see sun and a high of 25. Then on Saturday, Sunday, and Monday, showers with highs around 18. 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
3: Good morning. This is Kirsty Hansen back with a 5-day forecast. This morning we're looking at sun and clouds with a high of 23 and a low of 10 later on. Tomorrow we'll see sun and a high of 25. Then on Saturday, Sunday, and Monday, showers with highs around 18. 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
3: Good morning. This is Kirsty Hansen back with the five-day forecast. This morning we're looking at sun and clouds with a high of 23 and a low of 10 later on. Tomorrow we'll see sun and a high of 25. Then on Saturday, Sunday, and Monday, showers with highs around 18. 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
4: Good morning. This is Kirsty Hansen back with the 5-day forecast. This morning we're looking at sun and clouds with a high of 23 and a low of 10 later on. Tomorrow we'll see sun and a high of 25. Then on Saturday, Sunday, and Monday, showers with highs around 18. 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

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My

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2: Good morning. This is Kirsty Hansen back with the 5-day forecast. This morning we're looking at sun and clouds with a high of 23 and a low.

0: 10 later on. Tomorrow we'll see sun and a high of 25. Then on Saturday, Sunday, and Monday, showers with highs around 18. 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
2: Good morning. This is Kirsty Hansen back with the 5-day forecast. This morning we're looking at sun and clouds with a high of 23 and a low of 10 later on. Tomorrow we'll see sun and a high of 25. Then on Saturday, Sunday, and Monday, showers with highs around 18. 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
3: Good morning. This is Kirsty Hansen back with a 5-day forecast. This morning we're looking at sun and clouds with a high of 23 and a low of 10 later on. Tomorrow we'll see sun and a high of 25. Then on Saturday, Sunday, and Monday, showers with highs around 18. 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
4: Good morning. This is Kirsty Hansen back with the 5-day forecast. This morning we're looking at sun and clouds with a high of 23 and a low of 10 later on. Tomorrow we'll see sun and a high of 25. Then on Saturday, Sunday, and Monday, showers with highs around 18. 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
1: Good morning. I'm Eric Haddam. The man charged with second-degree murder after Swift Current.

0: first alleged homicide in 4 years, had his matters addressed in court yesterday. Christopher Sean Foster appeared in the Suffolk Provincial Court via video, where the defense counsel said Friday, September 11th, has been reserved for the trial. With no pleas being entered yet and Foster's lawyer unavailable, Judge Carl Bazin was unwilling to adjourn to the September date. He will return to court July 8th. The Kitties Day Parade marched its way through and around downtown Swift Current yesterday evening. Starting at 4 p.m., families followed behind RCMP Staff Sergeant Evan Gordon and Leanne Tutlin-Weeb in the bumper-to-bumper truck.
1: That was a lot of fun going behind Sergeant Gordon and his truck there, and we were in tune with the band honking, and there was a lot of people out today. It ended up being a nice day.
0: Opening day of Frontier Days had admission covered by Bumper to Bumper, allowing everyone free entry into Kinetic Park. If you're traveling the Trans-Canada Highway near Swift Current, expect to see crews at work over the coming weeks. The Ministry of Highways has begun sealing work westbound from the city to Highway 37, while shoulder improvements are also planned between Gull Lake and Webb. The ministry says the work will continue on and off depending on weather conditions. Motorists are encouraged to check the highway hotline before hitting the road and to use extra caution around workers and equipment. The Salvation Army's weekly community meal program is one of the memories Captains Ian and Deanna Scott will take with them as they leave Swift Current. The pair are moving to Calgary after serving in the city for roughly 18 months. Captain Ian Scott says the Wednesday night meals became a special gathering place.

0: place.
1: Our Wednesday night meal, it's delightful. It's 120 people every week. We're plus or minus that tonight. And yeah, it's a great time just to come and sit and enjoy each other's company, meet some new friends, have a good meal.
0: Scott says the relationships built through those weekly gatherings are among the things he will miss most about the city. And a spokesperson for Manitoba Agriculture says farmers with excess moisture are still assessing crop damage. Dennis Lange, pulse and soybean specialist, gives us some of the highlights from this week's crop report.
2: The crop insurance deadline for seeding is June 20th, so that has now passed. As of that date, we are sitting at about 97% complete around the province. The biggest areas right now that had some challenges would be in the Northwest region. They had some heavy rainfall early on, so seeding progress has slowed in that area and pretty much finished now.
0: Meanwhile, Lange says spring cereals are now mostly at the five-leaf to tillering stage, while corn continues to advance rapidly, with most fields between the V2 and V4 stages. Canola development has progressed quickly, while soybeans have handled the excess moisture better than most crops.
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4: I'm Colin Powers with a look at sports. The Swift Current 57s dropped a 15-7 decision to Sylvan Lake last night at Mitchell Field as the Gulls swept a two-game set and extended their winning streak to 8 games. Jake Hiramoto hit his league-leading 8th home run of the year, and Malachi Jaramillo went 3-for-4 with an RBI and 2 runs scored. Koufax Kramer allowed 6 earned runs and struck out 4 batters over 3 1/3 innings as he took the loss on the mound. The 57s host the Regina Red Sox for a doubleheader tonight starting at 5:57. Swift Current's Tyson Empey is heading back to the Manitoba

games for the Moose last year, scoring once, adding two assists, and suiting up in the first playoff game of his AHL career. The Swift Current minor hockey graduate now owns 167 career AHL games across five seasons with Manitoba, Hershey, and Tucson. Canada wrapped up group play at the FIFA World Cup with a 2-1 loss to Switzerland yesterday in Vancouver. Promise David scored Canada's lone goal.

NEWS or click Submit News on Swift Current Online. Chance of showers this afternoon, the risk of a thunderstorm maybe, or actually there isn't the risk of a thunderstorm, just a slight chance of showers today, a high of 25, chance of showers tonight, low of 15, there is a risk of a thunderstorm tomorrow, and a high of 27, rain for tomorrow night, more rain for Saturday, and it looks like some nicer weather is on the way for Sunday. More weather details on

0: I Knew It, I Knew You from Toy Story 5. It's Taylor Swift on Magic 97, the best songs and the best variety. Colin Powers here on the Magic Morning Show, fueled by Pioneer Co-op. Thursday morning, beautiful day out there. It's day two of Frontier Days. We had a lot of fun with the opening day of the fair yesterday. Sastel Kitties Day Parade, the Midway opened up, and I'm sure you got your fill of fair food already. Some more fun today. We got the Riverview Roundup Pancake Breakfast, another pancake breakfast. This is happening at Riverview Village Estates on the south side starting at 7 o'clock. The first performance of the CCA Rodeo is starting up at 5 o'clock, and then the Comedy Night at the Grandstand, Quick Dick McDick, and Funny Farm Comedy. That will get underway at 8 o'clock. And, of course, we're part of the fun, too. We'll be set up in a beautiful RV from Sterling Trailer Sales and Medicine Hat. Stop by, say hi to us all 4 days of the fair, and you'll have a chance to win some great prizes. We'll tell you about everything that's happening for Frontier Days throughout the morning. We also have the Impossible Question coming up at 7:50. Birthdays for Ricky's All Day Grill coming up at 7:40. Make sure you get those in. 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And it is Throwback Thursday. It's also grad season, and that is the theme for Throwback Thursday today. We'll have that battle for you in just a few moments.
1: We're on the tee at the fourth hole. The pin is glowing down the fairway. He lines up on his glowing neon orange ball and...
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1: Slight chance of rain today, 30% chance of showers, 70% chance it won't rain, a high of 25, chance of showers tonight, low of 15, chance of showers again tomorrow with the risk of a thunderstorm and a high of 27, then some rain tomorrow night, more rain on Saturday, nicer weather for Sunday, and maybe some rain to start off the new work week. More weather details on the Canada West Harvest Center weather page on Swift Current Online. Sunshine, 11 degrees right now in Swift Current. Beautiful morning out there already. AM Delivery Road Report. Roads are looking good. No major problems out there. But if you do see something you think other drivers should know about, call us or text us at 306-773-0971.
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Disclosure and Sam Smith on Magic 97 and Dua Lipa in there too. Colin Powers here on the Magic Morning Show, fueled by Pioneer Co-op. It is 6:21. We have your local news coming up in just a few moments from the Swiftcurrent Online Newsroom. Martin Garrix and Ed Sheeran on the way, and Talk on the way with some new music too. But today is Throwback Thursday, and we got our Throwback Thursday song battle today. Two classics going at it for a chance to be played after the 8:30 news today. And it's great.

0: graduation time. Comp grad is tomorrow. Best of luck to all the graduates all over Southwest Saskatchewan. And we have two iconic grad songs battling today, or at least two songs iconic in my generation and probably yours too. We have one of the all-time grad songs, I think, from Green Day, Good Riddance, Time of Your Life.
1: It's something unpredictable, but in the end it's right. 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

0: voting is now open. Angie on her Facebook page, she gave the thumbs up. She wants to hear some Green Day today, so we got one vote for Green Day already. You can cast your vote on her Facebook page. You can also text in your favorite to 306-773-0971. Time of Your Life from Green Day or No Such Thing from John Mayer, our grad song throwback Thursday song battle today. Again, go to Facebook to vote or text in your favorite to 306-773-0971.
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2: I'm Eric Adam. Here's what's coming up in news. The man charged with second-degree murder after Swift Current's first alleged homicide in 4 years had his matters addressed in court yesterday. And the Kitties Day Parade marched its way through and around downtown Swift Current yesterday evening. 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
0: Slight chance of showers today, a high of 25. Chance of showers tonight, low of 15. Chance of showers again tomorrow with a high of 27. And we'll start seeing some rain tomorrow night, and more rain could be on the way for Saturday. More weather details on the Canada West Harvest Center weather page on Swift Current Online. Sunshine, 11 degrees right now in Swift Current.
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1: Good morning. I'm Eric Haddam. The man charged after the suspicious death of Matthew Neufeld last August saw his matters returned to court yesterday, facing a second-degree murder charge. Christopher Sean Foster was present in Swift Current Provincial Court by video from the Regina Correctional Center, where it was highlighted that no pleas have been entered yet. A court date in September has been reserved for the trial, but as no pleas have been entered, Foster's case was adjourned to July 8th. Swift Current saw a parade of little feet marching through Central Avenue North and First Avenue Northeast. Leanne Tuntland-Weeb, owner-partner of Bumper to Bumper, got to take her grandkids with her as they led the way in the red Bumper to Bumper truck.
2: I would like to call them the Tuntland grandkids. My mom would be really proud. So they had a few friends with them, but they're Tuntland descendants, so Tuntland-Weebs. And that was a lot of fun to have them here.
1: Also in the parade was the school marching band, various families in costumes, and members of the local RCMP and fire department. Minor construction work is underway on the Trans-Canada Highway west of Swift Current. Crews have started sealing work in the westbound lanes from 11th Avenue Northwest to Highway 37, with additional work planned farther west. The Ministry of Highways says about 22 kilometers of shoulders between Gull Lake and Webb will also be sealed over the next few weeks, weather permitting. Drivers are being reminded to slow down, follow posted signs, and obey flag persons in all construction zones. The leaders of the Salvation Army in Swift Current are preparing to leave the community for new appointments in Calgary. Captains Ian and Deanna Scott are departing this week after serving about a year and a half in the city. Captain Ian Scott says the community support they received made a lasting impression.
3: It's always been community here. I think the engagement with the community, the relationships with community, you know, the donors, the sponsors, the business groups, the media groups, the Hutterite colonies and all of that community. It's just a fantastic place for really that community engagement, community support.
1: The Scots will be replaced by Captains Bob and Rhonda Venables, who are arriving from Whitehorse, Yukon. And a spokesperson with Manitoba Agriculture says the seeding deadline for crop insurance has now passed. Pulse and soybean specialist Dennis Lange says 97% of seeding in Manitoba was completed by the June 20th deadline. He says precipitation the last week has been variable.
4: It's been a bit of a cooler start off to this spring. We've had some warmer days. Crops like soybeans, for example, would benefit from some warmer weather. And looking in the long-range forecast into later part of next week, it looks like we're going to get some of that warmer weather coming soon.
1: In this week's crop report, Lange says spring cereals are now mostly at the five-leaf tillering stage, while corn continues to advance rapidly, with most fields between the V2 and V4 stages. Canola development has progressed quickly, while soybeans have handled the excess moisture better than most crops.
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5: I'm Colin Powers with a look at sports. The Swift Current 57s dropped their second game in a row to the Sylvan Lake Gulls, falling 15-7 last night. Malachi Jaramillo went 3-for-4 with an RBI and 2 runs scored, and Jake Hiramoto hit a 2-run home run in the third inning for his league-leading 8th homer of the season. Starter Koufax Kramer took the loss on the mound, allowing 6 earned runs and striking out 4. The 57s face the Regina Red Sox in a doubleheader tonight, starting at 5:57 for Mitchell Field. A Swift Current hockey product will be entering its 6th season in the AHL this fall. Tyson Empey has signed a 1-year deal to remain with the Manitoba Moose for the upcoming season. The veteran forward recorded a goal and 2 assists in 24 games last year and helped the Moose during their postseason run. Over 5 AHL seasons, Empey has totaled 31 points and more than 300 penalty minutes, while also playing nearly 150 games in the ECHL during his pro career. Promise David scored Canada's lone goal in a 2-1 loss to Switzerland at the FIFA World Cup in Vancouver yesterday. Despite the loss, Canada finished second in Group B and will advance to the knockout round at a Men's World Cup for the first time ever. They will have a quick turnaround as they will play their round of 32 game in Los Angeles on Sunday afternoon against South Africa, who knocked off South Korea 1-0 last night to book a spot in the knockout stage for the first time in that nation's history. Former Blue Jay Joey Loperfido was the difference again, scoring the go-ahead run on an errant pickoff throw by Jeff Hoffman in the eighth inning as the Houston Astros beat Toronto 3-1 to take the rubber match of the three-game series. The Jays start a four-game set with the Texas Rangers tonight. From local news to local sports, we're here for your updates. Share them at 306-773-NEWS or click Submit News on Swiftcurrent Online. Sunny this morning, then a mix of sun and cloud with a chance of showers this afternoon, a high of 25. Chance of showers again tonight, low of 15. Chance of showers.

0: tomorrow and a high of 27 with the risk of a thunderstorm as well. Rain starting tomorrow night and more rain could be on the way for Saturday. More weather details on the Canada West Harvest Center weather page on Swift Current Online. Sunshine, 11 degrees right now in Swift Current.
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Sir Elton John and Britney Spears on Magic 97, the best songs and the best variety. 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Colin Powers here on the Magic Morning Show, fueled by Pioneer Co-op. It is exactly 6:41, a beautiful Thursday morning, day number two of Frontier Days. Lots of things happening for the fair today, and we'll tell you all about them throughout the morning, but get ready for that pancake breakfast. 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Thanks to everyone who's tuning in today. If you're in town for Frontier Days, thanks for letting us be a part of your visit. 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
0: Actually, they'll play two tonight. Doubleheader starting at 5:57 against the Regina Red Sox. And it should be a nice night for baseball. Might see some rain this afternoon. 30% chance, though. A high of 25. Chance of showers tonight. Low of 15. Chance of showers and the risk of a thunderstorm for tomorrow. And a high of 27. Better chance we could see some rain tomorrow night and Saturday as well. And then some nice weather could be on the way for Sunday with some more rain to start off the new work week. More weather details on the Canada West Harvest Center weather page on Swiftkern Online. Sunshine, 11 degrees right now in Swift Current. AM delivery road report. Roads are looking pretty good. No major traffic problems out there. But if you do see something you think other drivers should know about, call us or text us at 306-773-0971.
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0: coffee. Jamie Fine with Cups of Coffee on Magic 97. I'll be having lots of coffee over the next few days. 57's game went a little bit late last night. They got that doubleheader tonight. And, of course, I'm at Frontier Days all day today and tomorrow. So I'll be having lots of coffee. Fortunately, I think there's a coffee bar at the Midway. So I'll be having a coffee and maybe a few elephant ears over the next couple of days. Zara Larson with Midnight Sun in there, too. Colin Powers here on the Magic Morning Show, fueled by Pioneer Co-op. Speaking of the 57s, Zach Da Silva is our Meet the Player feature for today. And we're going to have that for you after 7 o'clock. And if you're up right now and you haven't had breakfast yet, why don't you make your way to the south side for the Riverview Roundup Pancake Breakfast. It's the second of three Frontier Days Pancake Breakfast this week. For more on that, let's turn things over to Chris Martins, who had the chance to chat with Rebecca Anderson from the Swift Grenagon X.
1: We're in day number two of the excitement of Frontier Days and also day number two of Pancake Breakfast as well.
2: Yeah, we're really excited that Riverview Village Estates wanted to come on board with a pancake breakfast this year. So this morning they are serving up some pancakes in their great room, and the proceeds go to the programming that they do there for their residents. So happy to have them on board.
1: Absolutely. It's $10 for a plate of pancakes down at Riverview. And that's not the only one. So we had yesterday was the W.W. Smith Insurance Pancake Breakfast. Today, of course, is the delicious one out at Riverview Village Estates, but then J&S Tire's got one too.
2: Yeah, Flapjack Friday. That's been going for a few years now, and they're excited to be serving up some pancakes for everybody. And the proceeds from that pancake breakfast go to Ride for Dad, another great cause.
1: Most definitely. Some awesome opportunities to get out and really...

0: This is like a true kickoff to summer for everybody. You can have some fun, you know, socialize with friends, have some pancake breakfasts, and then go watch Quick Dick McDick later on this evening.
1: Absolutely. Rain or shine, everything is on, and we're excited to have everybody out.
0: Absolutely. Lots of fun. Frontier Days 2026 is going to be a blast. Rebecca, we appreciate you coming on the show this morning.
1: Thanks for having me.
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3: I'm Eric Adam. Here's what's coming up in news. The Kitties Day Parade saw little feet marching through downtown Swift Current yesterday. And more construction work is underway on the Trans-Canada Highway west of Swift Current. 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
5: Sunshine today. Might see some rain this afternoon. 30% chance of showers, 70% chance it won't rain. A high of 25. Chance of showers tonight, low of 15. Chance of rain tomorrow with the risk of a thunderstorm and a high of 27. Then we'll start seeing some rain tomorrow night, and more rain could be on the way for Saturday. More weather details on the Canada West Harvest Center weather page on Swift Current Online. Sunshine, 11 degrees right now in Swift Current.
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1: Good morning. I'm Eric Haddam. The man charged with second-degree murder after Swift Current's first alleged homicide in 4 years had his matters addressed in court yesterday. Christopher Sean Foster appeared in Swift Current Provincial Court via video, where the defense counsel said Friday, September 11th, has been reserved for the trial. With no pleas being entered yet and Foster's lawyer unavailable, Judge Carl Bazin was unwilling to adjourn to the September date. He will return to court July 8th. The Kitties Day Parade marched its way through and around downtown Swift Current yesterday evening. Starting at 4 p.m., families followed behind RCMP Staff Sergeant Evan Gordon and Leanne Tutlin-Weeb in the bumper-to-bumper truck.
2: That was a lot of fun going behind Sergeant Gordon and his truck there, and we were in tune with the band honking, and there was a lot of people out today. It ended up being a nice day.
1: Opening day of Frontier Days had admission covered by Bumper to Bumper, allowing everyone free entry into Kinetic Park. If you're traveling the Trans-Canada Highway near Swift Current, expect to see crews at work over the coming weeks. The Ministry of Highways has begun sealing work westbound from the city to Highway 37, while shoulder improvements are also planned between Gull Lake and Webb. The ministry says the work will continue on and off depending on weather conditions. Motorists are encouraged to check the highway hotline before hitting the road and to use extra caution around workers and equipment. The Salvation Army's weekly community meal program is one of the memories Captains Ian and Deanna Scott will take with them as they leave Swift Current. The pair are moving to Calgary after serving in the city for roughly 18 months. Captain Ian Scott says the Wednesday night meals became a special gathering place.
3: Our Wednesday night meal, it's delightful. It's 120 people every week. We're plus or minus that tonight. And it's a great time just to come and sit and enjoy each other's company, meet some new friends, have a good meal.
1: Scott says the relationships built through those weekly gatherings are among the things he will miss most about the city. And a spokesperson for Manitoba Agriculture says farmers with excess moisture are still assessing crop damage. Dennis Lange, pulse and soybean specialist, gives us some of the highlights from this week's crop report.
4: The crop insurance deadline for seeding is June 20th, so that has now passed. As of that date, we are sitting at about 97% complete around the province. The biggest areas right now that had some challenges would be in the northwest region. Uh, they

0: We had some heavy rainfall early on, so seeding progress has slowed in that area and pretty much finished now.
1: Meanwhile, Lange says spring cereals are now mostly at the five-leaf to tillering stage, while corn continues to advance rapidly, with most fields between the V2 and V4 stages. Canola development has progressed quickly, while soybeans have handled the excess moisture better than most crops.
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3: I'm Colin Powers with a look at sports. The Swift Current 57s dropped a 15-7 decision to Sylvan Lake last night at Mitchell Field as the Gulls swept the two-game set and extended their winning streak to 8 games. Jake Hiramoto hit his league-leading 8th home run of the year, and Malachi Jaramillo went 3-for-4 with an RBI and 2 runs scored. Koufax Kramer allowed 6 earned runs and struck out 4 batters over 3 1/3 innings as he took the loss on the mound. The 57s host the Regina Red Sox for a doubleheader tonight starting at 5:57. Swift Current's Tyson Empey is heading back to the Manitoba Moose. The 30-year-old forward signed a 1-year AHL contract on Wednesday, extending his stay with the Winnipeg Jets organization into a 3rd season. Empey played 24 games for the Moose last year, scoring once, adding 2 assists, and suiting up in the first playoff game of his AHL career. The Swift Current minor hockey graduate now owns 167 career AHL games across 5 seasons with Manitoba, Hershey, and Tucson. Canada wrapped up group play at the FIFA World Cup with a 2-1 loss to Switzerland yesterday in Vancouver. Promise David scored Canada's lone goal in the second half. Despite the loss, Canada finished 2nd in Group B and advanced to the knockout stage at a Men's World Cup for the first time ever. They'll face South Africa in the round of 32 on Sunday in Los Angeles. That matchup was set after South Africa upset South Korea 1-0 in their group stage finale last night. Former Blue Jay Joey Loperfido was the difference again, scoring the go-ahead run on an errant pickoff throw by Jeff Hoffman in the 8th inning as the Houston Astros beat Toronto 3-1 to take the rubber match of the 3-game series. The Jays start a 4-game set with the Texas Rangers tonight. If something's happening in your community, from breaking news to big game scores, tell us first. Call 306-773-NEWS or click Submit News on Swift Current Online. Sunshine this morning, might see some rain this afternoon, a high of 25, chance of showers tonight, low of 15, chance of showers tomorrow with the risk of a thunderstorm and a high of 27, probably a better chance of rain tomorrow night, and again on Saturday, we might see some rain for the start of the short work week next week. More weather details on the Canada West Harvest Center weather page on Swift Current Online. Sunshine, 11 degrees right now in Swift Current.
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2: Sunshine this morning, and we might see some rain this afternoon. High of 25, chance of showers tonight, low of 15. Chance of showers again tomorrow with the risk of a thunderstorm and a high of 27. Rain for tomorrow night, more rain possible for Saturday and a high of 18. 20 degrees, some nicer weather probably on the way for Sunday. And then maybe some more rain coming our way to start next week. More weather details on the Canada West Harbour Centre weather page on Swift Current Online. Sunshine, 11 degrees right now in Swift Current, a beautiful morning out there. AM delivery road report. Roads are looking good. No major problems out there. But if you do see something you think other drivers should know about, call us or text us at 306-773-0971.
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0: We have your local news coming up in just a few moments. Tame Impala on the way as well. The Swift Current 57s have a doubleheader against the Regina Red Sox tonight. 2 7-inning games. The first one will begin at 5:57 for Mitchell Field. One of the players we'll see at Mitchell Field this summer is Zach Da Silva, and he's one of the top pitchers on the 57s this year. And for more on him, he's the focus of our Meet the Player feature for today.
1: Play ball. Now stepping up to the plate. Meet today's Swift Current 57's Player of the Day.
2: My name's Zach Da Silva, and I'm from Fort Thomas, Kentucky, which is about 10 minutes from Cincinnati, Ohio.
0: Okay, what's your warm-up song?
2: Follow God by Kanye West.
0: All right. Where'd you go to college?
2: Went to Mount St. Joseph University.
0: Okay. This is your first year in the WCBL?
2: Yep.
0: All right. And why did you want to play for Swift Current this summer?
2: So Coach Franklin, he kind of knows my coach at my school, and he reached out to me and told me about the league a little bit. So I looked into the league, and it seemed like something I'd really enjoy.
0: Did you know a lot about Swift Current before you came here?
2: No, not really.
0: What's your impression of the city so far?
2: I really like it. Seems like a neat city. Kind of reminds me of the place where I grew up.
0: All right, perfect. What are your goals for this summer?
2: Just kind of definitely just win as much as we can, and also have fun, enjoy the time with the team.
0: What are your future ambitions in baseball?
2: Well, everyone kind of wants to go play pro. Still got a long way to go there, but that's definitely something.
0: What age did you start playing baseball?
2: Early as I can remember, probably like 2 or 3 years old.
0: What's your best memory of playing baseball as a kid?
2: Just having fun with my team.
0: Who's your team and who's your favorite baseball player?
2: Cincinnati Reds, and probably Sal Stewart right now.
0: All right. What's your favorite baseball movie?
2: Sandlot.
0: All right. And what's your favorite pregame meal?
2: Probably peanut butter jelly with a banana.
0: All right. Perfect. Good luck this season.
2: Thank you.
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4: I'm Eric Adam. Here's what's coming up in news. The man charged with second-degree murder after Swift Current's first alleged homicide in 4 years had his matters addressed in court yesterday. And the Kitties Day Parade marched its way through and around downtown Swift Current yesterday evening. 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
0: Chance of showers for today, 30% chance of showers, 70% chance of won't rain, a high of 25, chance of showers, 30% again tonight, low of 15, chance of showers again tomorrow with a risk of a thunderstorm and a high of 27, then it looks like the rain will start tomorrow night and more rain could be on the way for Saturday. More weather details on the Canada West Harvest Center weather page on Swift Current Online. Sunshine, 11 degrees right now in Swift Current.

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1: Good morning. I'm Eric Haddam. The man charged after the suspicious death of Matthew Neufeld last August saw his matters returned to court yesterday, facing a second-degree murder charge. Christopher Sean Foster was present in Swift Current Provincial Court by video from the Regina Correctional Center, where it was highlighted that no pleas have been entered yet. A court date in September has been reserved for the trial, but as no pleas have been entered, Foster's case was adjourned to July 8th. Swift Current saw a parade of little feet marching through Central Avenue North and First Avenue Northeast. Leanne Tuntland-Weeb, owner-partner at Bumper to Bumper, got to take her grandkids with her as they led the way in the red Bumper to Bumper truck.
2: I would like to call them the Tuntland grandkids. My mom would be really proud. So they had a few friends with them, but they're Tuntland descendants, so Tuntland-Weebs. And that was a lot of fun to have them here.
1: Also in the parade was the school marching band, various families in costumes, and members of the local RCMP and fire department. Minor construction work is underway on

0: Trans-Canada Highway west of Swift Current. Crews have started sealing work in the westbound lanes from 11th Avenue Northwest to Highway 37, with additional work planned farther west. The Ministry of Highways says about 22 kilometers of shoulders between Gull Lake and Webb will also be sealed over the next few weeks, weather permitting. Drivers are being reminded to slow down, follow posted signs, and obey flag persons in all construction zones. The leaders of the Salvation Army in Swift Current are preparing to leave the community for new appointments in Calgary. Captains Ian and Deanna Scott are departing this week after serving about a year and a half in the city. Captain Ian Scott says the community support they received made a lasting impression.
1: It's always been community here. I think the engagement with the community, the relationships with community, you know, the donors, the sponsors, the business groups, the media groups, the Hutterite colonies and all of that community. It's just a fantastic place for really that community engagement, community support.
0: The Scots will be replaced by Captains Bob and Rhonda Venables, who are arriving from Whitehorse, Yukon. And a spokesperson with Manitoba Agriculture says the seeding deadline for crop insurance has now passed. Pulse and soybean specialist Dennis Lange says 97% of seeding in Manitoba was completed by the June 20th deadline. He says precipitation the last week has been variable.
2: It's been a bit of a cooler start off to this spring. We've had some warmer days. You know, crops like soybeans, for example, would benefit from some warmer weather. And looking in the long-range forecast into later part of next week, it looks like we're going to get some of that warmer weather coming soon.
0: In this week's crop report, Lange says spring cereals are now mostly at the five-leaf tillering stage, while corn continues to advance rapidly, with most fields between the V2 and V4 stages. Canola development has progressed quickly, while soybeans have handled the excess moisture better than most crops.
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4: I'm Colin Powers with a look at sports. The Swift Current 57s dropped their second game in a row to the Sylvan Lake Gulls, falling 15-7 last night. Malachi Jaramillo went 3-for-4 with an RBI and 2 runs scored, and Jake Hiramoto hit a 2-run home run in the third inning for his league-leading 8th homer of the season. Starter Koufax Cranmer took the loss on the mound, allowing 6 earned runs and striking out 4. The 57s face the Regina Red Sox in a doubleheader tonight, starting at 5:57 for Mitchell Field. A Swift Current hockey product will be entering its 6th season in the AHL this fall. Tyson Empey has signed a 1-year deal to remain with the Manitoba Moose for the upcoming season. The veteran forward recorded a goal and 2 assists in 24 games last year and helped the Moose during their postseason run. Over 5 AHL seasons, Empey has totaled 31 points and more than 300 penalty minutes, while also playing nearly 150 games in the ECHL during his pro career. Promise David scored Canada's lone goal in a 2-1 loss to Switzerland at the FIFA World Cup in Vancouver yesterday. Despite the loss, Canada finished second in Group B and will advance to the knockout round at a Men's World Cup for the first time ever. They will have a quick turnaround as they will play their round of 32 game in Los Angeles on Sunday afternoon against South Africa, who knocked off South Korea 1-0 last night to book a spot in the knockout stage for the first time in that nation's history. Former Blue Jay Joey Loperfido was the difference again, scoring the go-ahead run on an errant pickoff throw by Jeff Hoffman in the 8th inning as the Houston Astros beat Toronto 3-1 to take the rubber match of the 3-game series. The Jays start a 4-game set with the Texas Rangers tonight. From local news to local sports, we're here for your updates. 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Might see some rain this afternoon, a high of 25. Partly cloudy tonight, chance of showers, a low of 15. Chance of showers tomorrow with the risk of a thunderstorm and a high of 27. Probably a better chance of rain tomorrow night and again on Saturday. And maybe some more rain to start off the short work week next week. More weather details on the Canada West Harvest Center weather page on Swift Current Online. Sunshine, 11 degrees right now in Swift Current. We got the birthdays for Ricky's All Day Grill coming up very soon. Still time to get those in for today. 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Right now, it's Kid Laroi and Justin Bieber on Magic 97.

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0: Fifi Dobson on Magic 97, the best songs and the best variety. Colin Powers here on the Magic Morning Show, fueled by Pioneer Co-op. It's 7:41. It's day two of Frontier Days, and we got the birthdays for Ricky's All Day Grill on North Service Road. Let's go to the greeting zone now on Swiftcurt Online. Brantley Hombrick is turning 8 today. Happy birthday from Mom, Dad, and Blake. Stratton Breton. Again, I'm thinking Breton like the cracker, so if I got the name wrong, I apologize. Stratton Breton is turning 6 today. Happy birthday from Mom, Dad, and Lawson. Ashton Monroe, Paradise Motors, he's turning 19 today. Happy birthday from Grandma and Pa. And I'm sure he's going to have a great time at the saloon tonight, too. Best wishes as well from Mom, Dad, Carter, and Jace. Another birthday wish from for Brantley Hobrick on your 8th birthday. Happy birthday from Mama and Papa. Elliot Yonke is turning 17 today. Happy birthday from Mom, Dad, Aiden, and Ainsley. Angel Bakken is turning 29 today. Happy birthday from your whole family. And birthday wishes as well from all your grandkids and kids. Looks like those are all of our birthdays for today. Stratton Breton, 6th birthday for Stratton Breton. And he's now in the draw for a chance to win a $50 gift card from Ricky's All Day Grill. We'll have the birthdays for you again tomorrow morning at this time. Tomorrow is Friday, so we need those weekend birthdays. Send them in through the Gritting Zone on Swiftcurt Online.
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0: Sunshine today with a chance of showers and a high of 25. Might see some rain tonight. 30% chance of rain tonight, low of 15. Chance of showers tomorrow with the risk of a thunderstorm and a high of 27. And we could see some rain tomorrow night. Rain for Saturday as well. 20 degrees, some nice weather on the way for Sunday, and maybe some rain to start off the short work week next week. More weather details on the Canada West Harvest Center weather page on Swiftcurrent Online. Sunshine, 11 degrees right now in Swiftcurrent. AM delivery road reports. Roads are in pretty good shape. No major traffic problems out there. But if you do see something you think other drivers should know about, call us or text us at 306-773-0971.
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0: Juice in Texas with Ella Langley on Magic 97. 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Day number two of Frontier Days. Lots of fun things happening for the fair today. The first performance of the CCA Rodeo is at 5 o'clock. Quick Dick McDick and Funny Farm Comedy taking to the grandstand at 8 o'clock. And don't forget, while you're at the fair, stop by our Sterling Trailers RV for a chance to win some great prizes. And our Throwback Thursday song battle. We should get a check-in on this one. Green Day, Good Riddance, Time of Your Life, and John Mayer, No Such Thing. Two iconic grad songs from the last 25 years or so. And so far, Green Day is all the votes coming in. So you John Mayer fans, I know there's a few of you out there, you got to get voting. Winning song will be played after the 8:30 news. So get voting on our Facebook page or texting your favorite. Good Riddance from Green Day or No Such Thing from John Mayer. Text in your favorite to 306-773-0971 to vote in our Throwback Thursday song battle. And right now, got the impossible question, chance to earn some bragging rights, and the prestigious yet imaginary title of impossible question champion of the day. And here is that question today. A single one of these has around 54 calories. What is it? A single one of these has around 54 calories. What is it? Call or text in your guest, 306-773-0971. We got it up on our Facebook page as well. A single one of these has around 54 calories. What is it? Call or text in your guest, 306-773-0971. Or impossible question, you can try it out on our Facebook page as well.
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2: 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The Kitties Day Parade.

0: saw little feet marching through downtown Swift Current yesterday. And more construction work is underway on the Trans-Canada Highway west of Swift Current. 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
5: Well, Jason McCoy will be in Swift Current tomorrow night with the Roadhammers. Might be a soggy night for that show at Frontier Days, but we are still looking forward to a great show. It will still happen, rain or shine. Might see some rain this afternoon with a high of 25. Chance of showers tonight, low of 15. Chance of showers again tomorrow with a high of 27. And the rain will start tomorrow night. More rain on Saturday and maybe some more rain to start next week. More weather details on the Canada West Harvest Center weather page on Swift Current Online. Sunshine, 11 degrees right now in Swift Current. Our impossible question today, a single one of these has around 54 calories. What is it? Some guesses coming in. Nicole guessed a small egg. Carrington guessed a sweet potato. Jeff on the text line guessed a chocolate chip. Or Jada guessed that, actually. Those are some good guesses, but neither of them are correct. We're still looking for a right answer, and this might help you out. A lot of these questions, a lot of these impossible questions, they are topical. They are in the zeitgeist, as we like to say around here. A single one of these has around 54 calories. What is it? Call or text in your guest 306-773-0971. We got it up on our Facebook page as well. A single one of these has around 54 calories. What is it? Hopefully we'll find out soon. Right now, Condi Artist, Where's Your Girlfriend? On Magic 97.

Brand new music from Con the Artist, Where's Your Girlfriend, on Magic 97. Our impossible question today, a single one of these has 54 calories. What is it? Yeah, think about what's happening around here. Lance from Gull Lake on the text line and Leon, our Facebook page, they both guessed a mini donut. And that is the right answer. A single mini donut runs up 54 calories. Just a reminder, calories do not count during Frontier Days. We'll have another impossible question for you to wrap up the work week tomorrow. We got your local news coming up at 8 o'clock. Right now, it's Adam Rodway. Only need me when it's sundown.

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1: Good morning. I'm Eric Haddam. The man charged with second-degree murder after Swift Current's first alleged homicide in 4 years had his matters addressed in court yesterday. Christopher Sean Foster appeared in Swift Current Provincial Court via video, where the defense counsel said Friday, September 11th, has been reserved for the trial. With no pleas being entered yet and Foster's lawyer unavailable, Judge Carl Bazin was unwilling to adjourn to the September date. He will return to court July 8th. The Kitties Day Parade marched its way through and around downtown Swift Current yesterday evening. Starting at 4 p.m., families followed behind RCMP Staff Sergeant Evan Gordon and Leanne Tutlin-Weeb in the bumper-to-bumper truck.
2: That was a lot of fun going behind Sergeant Gordon and his truck there, and we were in tune with the band honking, and there was a lot of people out today. It ended up being a nice day.
1: Opening day of Frontier Days had admission covered by Bumper to Bumper, allowing everyone free entry into Kinetic Park. If you're traveling the Trans-Canada Highway near Swift Current, expect to see crews at work over the coming weeks. The Ministry of Highways has begun sealing work westbound from the city to Highway 37, while shoulder improvements are also planned between

0: Gulake and Webb. The ministry says the work will continue on and off depending on weather conditions. Motorists are encouraged to check the highway hotline before hitting the road and to use extra caution around workers and equipment. The Salvation Army's weekly community meal program is one of the memories Captains Ian and Deanna Scott will take with them as they leave Swift Current. The pair are moving to Calgary after serving in the city for roughly 18 months. Captain Ian Scott says the Wednesday night meals became a special gathering place.
1: Our Wednesday night meal, it's delightful. It's 120 people every week. We're plus or minus that tonight. And it's a great time just to come and sit and enjoy each other's company, meet some new friends, have a good meal.
0: Scott says the relationships built through those weekly gatherings are among the things he will miss most about the city. And a spokesperson for Manitoba Agriculture says farmers with excess moisture are still assessing crop damage. Dennis Lange, pulse and soybean specialist, gives us some of the highlights from this week's crop report.
2: The crop insurance deadline for seeding is June 20th, so that has now passed. As of that date, we are sitting at about 97% complete around the province. The biggest areas right now that had some challenges would be in the northwest region. They had some heavy rainfall early on, so seeding progress has slowed in that area and pretty much finished now.
0: Meanwhile, Lange says spring cereals are now mostly at the five-leaf to tillering stage, while corn continues to advance rapidly, with most fields between the V2 and V4 stages. Canola development has progressed quickly, while soybeans have handled the excess moisture better than most crops.
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4: I'm Colin Powers with a look at sports. The Swift Current 57s dropped a 15-7 decision to Sylvan Lake last night in Mitchell Field as the Gulls swept a two-game set and extended their winning streak to 8 games. Jake Hiramoto hit his league-leading 8th home run of the year, and Malachi Jaramillo went 3-for-4 with an RBI and 2-run scored. Koufax Kramer allowed 6 earned runs and struck out 4 batters over 3 and a third innings as he took the loss on the mound. The 57s host the Regina Red Sox for a doubleheader tonight starting at 5:57. Swift Current's Tyson Empey is heading back to the Manitoba Moose. The 30-year-old forward signed a one-year AHL contract on Wednesday, extending his stay with the Winnipeg Jets organization into a third season. Empey played 24 games for the Moose last year, scoring once, adding 2 assists, and suiting up in the first playoff game of his AHL career. The Swift Current minor hockey graduate now owns 167 career AHL games across 5 seasons with Manitoba, Hershey, and Tucson. Canada wrapped up group play at the FIFA World Cup with a 2-1 loss to Switzerland yesterday in Vancouver. Promise David scored Canada's lone goal in the second half. Despite the loss, Canada finished second in Group B and advanced to the knockout stage at a Men's World Cup for the first time ever. They'll face South Africa in the round of 32 on Sunday in Los Angeles. That matchup was set after South Africa upset South Korea 1-0 in their group stage finale last night. Former Blue Jay Joey Loperfido was the difference again, scoring the go-ahead run on an errant pickoff throw by Jeff Hoffman in the 8th inning as the Houston Astros beat Toronto 3-1 to take the rubber match of the 3-game series. The Jays start a 4-game set with the Texas Rangers tonight. If something's happening in your community, from breaking news to big game scores, tell us first. Call 306-773-NEWS or click Submit News on Swift Current Online. Sunshine today with a chance of showers this afternoon and a high of 25. A chance of showers again tonight, low of 15. Chance of showers tomorrow with the risk of a thunderstorm and a high of 27. Rain for tomorrow night. More rain possible for Saturday. And some nicer weather on Sunday before it starts raining again for the start of the new work week, the short work week for next week. More weather details on the Canada West Harvest Center weather page on Swift Current Online. Sunshine 16 right now in Swift Current.
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Somber with Homewrecker on Magic 97, the best songs and the best variety. Colin Powers here on the Magic Morning Show, fueled by Pioneer Co-op. Thanks for letting us be a part of your Thursday morning. It's day two of Frontier Days. Lots of things happening.

0: happening today. The first performance of the CCA Rodeo is at 5 o'clock. Quick Dick McDick and Funny Farm Comedy will be taking to the Grandstand stage at 8 o'clock. Tomorrow, the Grandstand show, we got the Roadhammers and Tony Stevens. And then Saturday, it's Bed of Roses and Tombstone Whiskey. And speaking of Bed of Roses, we're going to hear from one of the members of that Bon Jovi tribute band in just a few moments. But a reminder, you can see us at our Sterling Trailers RV all 4 days of the fair for a chance to win some great prizes and a chance to meet us too. We'll be there all 4 days of Frontier Days. And a big thank you once again to Sterling Trailer Sales in Medicine Hat for helping us out with the RV this year. We got our Throwback Thursday song battle today. Since it's grad season, Comp Grad is tomorrow. We got two iconic grad songs in our battle today. Two iconic songs from the last 25 years. Green Day, Good Riddance, Time of Your Life.
1: It's something unpredictable, but in the end it's right. I hope you had the time of your life.
0: And that is Taking On No Such Thing by John Mayer.

0: voting wraps up in about 20 minutes, and the Green Day is looking for the clean sweep. We got 4 votes so far, and all of them have been for Green Day. So you John Mayer fans out there, I know there's a few of you out there. You got to get your votes in if you want a chance to hear that song after the 8:30 news. Green Day fans, you got to get your votes in too. We'll play the song with the most votes after 8:30. Good Riddance, Time of Your Life from Green Day, or No Such Thing by John Mayer. 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
1: Sunshine this morning, then the mix of sun and cloud with a chance of showers this afternoon. The high of 25, chance of showers tonight, low of 15. Chance of showers tomorrow with the risk of a thunderstorm and the high of 27. Might see some rain on Saturday and some nice weather on Sunday. Then maybe some more rain to start off the short work week next week. More weather details on the Canada West Harvest Center weather page on Swift Current Online. Sunshine, 16 degrees right now in Swift Current. AM delivery road reports. Roads are in pretty good shape. A little bit of construction on Highway 1 eastbound between Swift Current and Gull Lake. They're doing some seal coating out there. We got more details about that actually on Swift Current Online. And if you see something you think other drivers should know about, call us or text us at 306-773-0971.
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0: Miles Smith on Magic 97, the best songs and the best variety. Good morning, everyone. Colin Powers here on the Magic Morning Show, fueled by Pioneer Co-op. We have your local news coming up in just a few moments from the Swiftcurrent Online Newsroom. As I mentioned, the last grandstand show of Frontier Days on Saturday. It's Bed of Roses, Canada's premier Bon Jovi tribute band. And for more on that show, let's turn things over to Tara Garcia.
1: Good morning. I am Taryn. On the phone with me, I am speaking with Daryl from Bed of Roses that are going to be taken to the grandstand stage at Frontier Days. How are you doing this morning?
2: I'm doing great. How are you doing?
1: I'm doing great. So excited to talk with you this morning. Now, Bed of Roses, of course, how would you describe your music? Of course, you're a Bon Jovi tribute band. Is that right?
2: That's right. We're a Bon Jovi tribute band from Winnipeg. We're celebrating our 21st anniversary this year and looking forward to coming up to Swiftcurrent.
1: That's fantastic. Now, give me a bit of history about how you guys got together, how you guys decided on being a Bon Jovi tribute band, all that stuff.
2: I actually started the project, 21 years ago. And my cover band at the time was opening for a tribute band at Toronto. And they said, hey, you got kind of a Bon Jovi.

everything going on. So I started a tribute band, and it was a slow process to start the 6 months or so. But then we started getting some shows around Winnipeg, and then out in Saskatchewan, and then got into the U.S. And here we are, 21 years later. We've had the opportunity to play

0: We have played in Swift Current. We haven't played in Frontier Days before, but we have played in Swift Current probably a few years ago. Yeah.
1: That's awesome. Well, we are very excited to have you guys take to the stage coming up on June the 27th. Now, what can people expect from the show that night?
0: Well, you're going to get 90 minutes of all the Bon Jovi hits. What we do is the first half of our show is more of a Jovi 2000 sort of look. And then right during the middle of the set, I change into Bon Jovi from 1980. We give you the whole Supreme Wet New Jersey feel with the big hair and the big coats and everything else. So you guys get the best of both worlds.
1: That's awesome. Now, I got to ask you, favorite Bon Jovi era and favorite Bon Jovi song?
0: To listen to or to perform?
1: Both. I'll take either. I'm interested in both, actually.
0: Favorite song, a Bon Jovi song is actually, I like Bed of Roses. And to perform, I like doing In These Arms.
1: That's awesome. Well, again, we are looking forward to seeing you guys coming up on Jonah the 27th. Was there anything else you wanted to add this morning, Daryl?
0: No, not really. We're looking forward to coming up to Swift Current, and we're going to put on a great show for you guys, and everybody's going to have a good time.
1: That's fantastic. Well, thank you so much for your time this morning. I really appreciate it, and I'll be there rocking out with you guys at Frontier Days.
0: All right. Can't wait to see everybody.
1: Sounds great. Thanks so much, Shirley. Have a great day.
0: Bye-bye.
1: Bye.
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3: I'm Eric Adam. Here's what's coming up in news. The man charged with second-degree murder after Swift Current's first alleged homicide in 4 years had his matters addressed in court yesterday. And the Kitties Day Parade marched its way through and around downtown Swift Current yesterday evening. These stories and many more can be found on SwiftCurrentOnline.com.
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8: Sunshine this morning, then a mix of sun and cloud with a chance of showers and a high of 25. Chance of showers tonight, a low of 15. Might see some rain this afternoon. Risk of a thunderstorm and a high of 27. 18 for Saturday with some rain on the way. 20 for Sunday and maybe some more rain to start the short work week. More weather details on the Canada West Harbour Centre weather page on Swift Current Online. Sunshine 16 right now in Swift Current.
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0: Swift Current Online News with Cowtown Kids Toy and Candy Store in Maple Creek, the largest independent toy store in Saskatchewan, with a huge selection of toys, puzzles, books, and candy.
1: Good morning. I'm Eric Haddam. The man charged after the suspicious death of Matthew Neufeld last August saw his matters returned to court yesterday, facing a second-degree murder charge. Christopher Sean Foster was present in Swift Current Provincial Court by video from the Regina Correctional Center, where it was highlighted that no pleas have been entered yet. A court date in September has been reserved for the trial, but as no pleas have been entered, Foster's case was adjourned to July 8th. Swift Current saw a parade of little feet marching through Central Avenue North and First Avenue Northeast. Leanne Tuntland-Weeb, owner-partner of Bumper to Bumper, got to take her grandkids with her as they led the way in the red Bumper to Bumper truck.
2: I would like to call them the Tuntland grandkids. My mom would be really proud. So they had a few friends with them, but they're Tuntland descendants, so Tuntland-Weebs. And that was a lot of fun to have them here.
1: Also in the parade was the school marching band, various families in costumes, and members of the local RCMP and fire department. Minor construction work is underway on the Trans-Canada Highway west of Swift Current. Crews have started sealing work on the westbound lanes from 11th Avenue Northwest to Highway 37, with additional work planned farther west. The Ministry of Highways says about 22 kilometers of shoulders between Gull Lake and Webb will also be sealed over the next few weeks, weather permitting. Drivers are being reminded to slow down, follow posted signs, and obey flag persons in all construction zones. The leaders of the Salvation Army in Swift Current are preparing to leave the community for new appointments in Calgary. Captains Ian and Deanna Scott are departing this week after serving about a year and a half in the city. Captain Ian Scott says the community support they received made a lasting impression.
3: It's always been community here. I think the engagement with the community, the relationships with community, you know, the donors, the sponsors, the business groups, the media groups, the Hutterite colonies and all of that community. It's just a fantastic place for really that community engagement, community support.
1: The Scots will be replaced by Captains Bob and Rhonda Venables, who are arriving from Whitehorse, Yukon. And a spokesperson with Manitoba Agriculture says the seeding deadline for crop insurance has now passed. Pulse and soybean specialist Dennis Land says 97% of seeding in Manitoba was completed by the June 20th deadline. He says precipitation the last week has been variable.
4: It's been a bit of a cooler start off to this spring. We've had some warmer days. Crops like soybeans, for example, would benefit from some warmer weather.

0: And looking in the long-range forecast into the later part of next week, it looks like we're going to get some of that warmer weather coming soon.
1: In this week's Crop Report, Lange says spring cereals are now mostly at the five-leaf tillering stage, while corn continues to advance rapidly, with most fields between the V2 and V4 stages. Canola development has progressed quickly, while soybeans have handled the excess moisture better than most crops.
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3: I'm Colin Powers with a look at sports. The Swift Current 57s dropped their second game in a row to the Sylvan Lake Gulls, falling 15-7 last night. Malachi Jaramillo went 3-for-4 with an RBI and 2 runs scored, and Jake Hiramoto hit a 2-run home run in the third inning for his league-leading 8th homer of the season. Starter Koufax Kramer took the loss on the mound, allowing 6 earned runs and striking out 4. The 57s face the Regina Red Sox in a doubleheader tonight, starting at 5:57 for Mitchell Field. A Swift Current hockey product will be entering his 6th season in the AHL this fall. Tyson Empey has signed a 1-year deal to remain with the Manitoba Moose for the upcoming season. The veteran forward recorded a goal and 2 assists in 24 games last year and helped the Moose during their postseason run. Over 5 AHL seasons, Empey has totaled 31 points and more than 300 penalty minutes, while also playing nearly 150 games in the ECHL during his pro career. Promise David scored Canada's lone goal in a 2-1 loss to Switzerland at the FIFA World Cup in Vancouver yesterday. Despite the loss, Canada finished second in Group B and will advance to the knockout round at a Men's World Cup for the first time ever. They will have a quick turnaround as they will play their round of 32 game in Los Angeles on Sunday afternoon against South Africa, who knocked off South Korea 1-0 last night to book a spot in the knockout stage for the first time in that nation's history. Former Blue Jay Joey Loperfido was the difference again, scoring the go-ahead run on an errant pickoff throw by Jeff Hoffman in the 8th inning as the Houston Astros beat Toronto 3-1 to take the rubber match of the 3-game series. The Jays start a 4-game set with the Texas Rangers tonight. From local news to local sports, we're here for your updates. Share them at 306-773-NEWS or click Submit News on Swift Current Online. Gotten pretty cloudy in the last little bit. A slight chance of rain this afternoon. A high of 25. Chance of showers tonight, low of 15. Chance of showers tomorrow. Risk of a thunderstorm and a high of 27. Better chance of rain perhaps for tomorrow night and Saturday as well. And maybe some more rain could be on the way to start the new work week. The short work week, we should say. Canada Day is coming up next Wednesday. More weather details on the Canada West Harbor Center weather page on Swift Current Online. Mostly cloudy and 16 degrees right now in Swift Current. Our throwback Thursday song battle. I think you can tell which song won. One of the most iconic grad songs over the last 25 years. And it's our Throwback Thursday song battle winner today.

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1: Shawn Mendes on Magic 97. Good riddance. Time of Your Life from Green Day in there, too. Our Throwback Thursday song battle. Yeah, they earned a clean sweep in our battle of iconic grad songs. It got all the votes in our Throwback Thursday song battle today. Thanks to everyone who voted. We'll have another Throwback Thursday song battle next Thursday. In the meantime, if you know two songs you think should do battle in one of these, I'm open to your suggestions. Text them in to 306-773-0971 or drop us a note on Facebook or Instagram. Colin Powers here on the Magic Morning Show, fueled by Pioneer Co-op. We'll get those Frontier Days weather forecast details for you in just a few moments. Well, 4-H events are always a big part of Frontier Days, including the 4-H steer sale. And we should let you know that the steer sale this year is going to be on Sunday. And with that in mind, we have a member of a 4-H club. Easton is joining us in studio. Good morning, Easton.
2: Good morning.
1: What 4-H club are you part of?
2: I am part of the Weimark Drylanders 4-H club.
1: All right. How's that for you?
2: It is a really great experience to be a part of.
1: Okay. What's your favorite thing about 4-H?
2: Really learning about how agriculture works and learning where most of people's food comes from. It's really a fun experience. You get to meet lots of new people. It's a great thing if you want to get involved. Like, there's a whole bunch of other things to do in 4-H. Like, there's welding you could take. There's heifers, light horse. It's not all just about steers. Mm-hmm. And it's basically just about it.
1: All right. And what 4-H events are you taking part in this year at Frontier Days?
2: I'm taking part of the beef stuff.
1: Okay, yeah. So you'll be part of the steer sale, and I guess, how's that experience, raising a steer and getting it ready for the steer sale on Sunday?
2: It's kind of lots of really hard work. There, you gotta wash your steer and groom him. You gotta use sprays on him. You gotta

0: with their feet, setting them up so they look good to the judges, making them look long. Yeah, it's kind of a difficult process, but if you know what you're doing, you got it.
1: All right. Now, can you tell us about the steer sale that's happening on Sunday?
0: Yeah. So the steer sale will be on June 28th at 4:30 p.m. at the Bernie Kemick Show Ring. And the grand champion and the reserve grand champion will be going first for the sale. And the different clubs will be in a line, and you can, if you, you can get a bidding card, and you can go to the Bernie Kemick Show Ring to bid on an animal, and there's lots of great beef to look at, and high quality, and you can support lots of people at the sale.
1: Yeah, this is a great chance to support the kids that are in 4-H.
0: Yep.
1: All right. Anything else you'd like to add?
0: Nope.
1: All right. Easton, good luck this weekend, and we'll see you at Frontier Days.
0: Yep.
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8: Good morning, it's Eric Adam taking a look at your five-day weather forecast. Today, sunny this morning, then a mix of sun and cloud with a 30% chance of rain showers in the afternoon. Wind becoming southeast 30 kilometers an hour this morning with a high of 25 and a UV index of 7 or high. Tonight, partly cloudy with a 30% chance of showers. Wind southeast 20 kilometers an hour and a low of 15. For Friday, a mix of sun and cloud. 30% chance of showers late in the afternoon with a risk of a thunderstorm. Wind southeast 30 kilometers an hour, gusting to 50 with a high of 27. For Saturday, showers and a high of 18. On Sunday, increasing cloudiness with a high of plus 20. And on Monday, cloudy with a 60% chance of rain showers and a high of 19. 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

Charlotte Cardin, great new song, The Way We Touch on Magic 97. Alex Warren with Fever Dream in there too. Colin Powers here, just about 9 o'clock on a Thursday morning, the Magic Morning Show, fueled by Pioneer Co-op, day number 2 of Frontier Days, and we got some great weather on the way for it.

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2: I'm Eric Adam. Here's what's coming up in news. The Kitties Day Parade saw little feet marching through downtown Swift Current yesterday. And more construction work is underway on the Trans-Canada Highway west of Swift Current. 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
1: Good morning. I'm Eric Haddam. The man charged with second-degree murder after Swift Current's first alleged homicide in 4 years had his matters addressed in court yesterday. Christopher Sean Foster appeared in Swift Current Provincial Court via video, where the defense counsel said Friday, September 11th, has been reserved for the trial. With no pleas being entered yet and Foster's lawyer unavailable, Judge Carl Bazin was unwilling to adjourn to the September date. He will return to court July 8th. The Kitties Day Parade marched its way through and around downtown Swift Current yesterday evening. Starting at 4 p.m., families followed behind RCMP Staff Sergeant Evan Gordon and Leanne Tutlin-Weeb in the bumper-to-bumper truck.
2: That was a lot of fun going behind Sergeant Gordon and his truck there, and we were in tune with the band honking, and there was a lot of people out today. It ended up being a nice day.
1: Opening day of Frontier Days had admission covered by Bumper to Bumper, allowing everyone free entry into Kinetic Park. If you're traveling the Trans-Canada Highway near Swift Current, expect to see crews at work over the coming weeks. The Ministry of Highways has begun sealing work westbound from the city to Highway 37, while shoulder improvements are also planned between Gull Lake and Webb. The ministry says the work will continue on and off depending on weather conditions. Motorists are encouraged to check the highway hotline before hitting the road and to use extra caution around workers and equipment. The Salvation Army's weekly community meal program is one of the memories Captains Ian and Deanna Scott will take with them as they leave Swift Current. The pair are moving to Calgary after serving in the city for roughly 18 months. Captain Ian Scott says the Wednesday night meals became a special gathering place.
3: Our Wednesday night meal, it's delightful. It's 120 people every week. We're plus or minus that tonight. And it's a great time just to come and sit and enjoy each other's company, meet some new friends, have a good meal.
1: Scott says the relationships built through those weekly gatherings are among the things he will miss most about the city. And a spokesperson for Manitoba Agriculture says farmers with excess moisture are still assessing crop damage. Dennis Lange, pulse and soybean specialist, gives us some of the highlights from this week's crop report.
4: The crop insurance deadline for seeding is June 20th, so that has now passed. As of that date, we are sitting at about 97% complete around the province. The biggest areas right now that had some challenges would be in the northwest region. They had some heavy rainfall early on, so seeding progress has slowed in that area and pretty much finished now.
1: Meanwhile, Lange says spring cereals are now mostly at the five-leaf to tillering stage, while corn continues to advance rapidly, with most fields between the V2 and V4 stages. Canola development has progressed quickly, while soybeans have handled the excess moisture better than most crops.
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5: I'm Colin Powers with a look at sports. The Swift Current 57s dropped a 15-7 decision to Sylvan Lake last night at Mitchell Field as the Gulls swept a two-game set and extended their winning streak to 8 games. Jake Hiramoto hit his league-leading 8th home run of the year, and Malachi Jaramillo went 3-for-4 with an RBI and 2 runs scored. Koufax Kramer allowed 6 earned runs and struck out 4 batters over 3 1/3 innings as he took the loss on the mound. The 57s host the Regina Red Sox for a doubleheader tonight starting at 5:57. Swift Current's Tyson Empey is heading back to the Manitoba Moose. The 30-year-old forward signed a 1-year AHL contract on Wednesday, extending his stay with the Winnipeg Jets organization into a third season. Empey played 24 games for the Moose last year, scoring once, adding 2 assists, and suiting up in the first playoff game of his AHL career. The Swift Current minor hockey graduate now owns 167 career AHL games across 5 seasons with Manitoba, Hershey, and Tucson. Canada wrapped up group play at the FIFA World Cup with a 2-1 loss to Switzerland yesterday in Vancouver. Promise David scored Canada's lone goal in the second half. Despite the loss, Canada finished second in Group B and advanced to the knockout stage at a Men's World Cup for the first time ever. They'll face South Africa in the round of 32 on Sunday in Los Angeles. That matchup was set after South Africa upset South Korea 1-0 in their group stage finale last night. Former Blue Jay Joey Loperfido was the difference again, scoring the go-ahead run on an errant pickoff throw by Jeff Hoffman in the 8th inning as the Houston Astros beat Toronto 3-1 to take the rubber match of the 3-game series. The Jays start a 4-game set with the Texas Rangers tonight. If something's happening in your community, from breaking news to big game scores, tell us first. Call 306-773-NEWS or click Submit News on Swift Current Online.
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0: day forecast. Today, sunny this morning, then a mix of sun and cloud with a 30% chance of showers in the afternoon. Wind becoming southeast, 30 kilometers an hour this morning with a high of 25 and a UV index of 7 or high. Tonight, partly cloudy with a 30% chance of rain showers. Wind southeast, 20 kilometers an hour and a low of 15. For Friday, a mix of sun and cloud, 30% chance of showers late in the afternoon with a risk of a thunderstorm. Wind southeast, 30 kilometers an hour, gusting to 50 with a high of 27. For Saturday, showers and a high of 18. For Sunday, increasing cloudiness and a high of 20. And to start your work week off on Monday, cloudy with a 60% chance of rain showers and a high of plus 19. 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

0: The Weeknd on Magic 97, the best songs and the best variety. Colin Powers here on the Magic Morning Show, fueled by Pioneer Co-op. Thanks for letting us be a part of your Thursday morning. It's day number two of Frontier Days, and lots of fun things happening today. The Midway opens at 1 o'clock, and the first performance of the CCA Rodeo, that gets underway at 5 o'clock from the Magnus Newland Arena, and at the Grandstand at 8 o'clock. It's a great night of local comedy with Funny Farm Comedy and great Saskatchewan comedian, Quick Dick McDick. He'll be the headliner tonight at 8 o'clock. Tomorrow, it's another rodeo performance at 5 o'clock. Jason McCoy and the Roadhammers at 8 o'clock. And then on Saturday, the Frontier Days Parade will start from Innovation Plex at 10 a.m. and make its way through downtown Swift Current. CCA Rodeo, 5 o'clock, Bed of Roses and Tombstone Whiskey at the Grandstand at 8, and then the fireworks wrapping things up at 11 o'clock. And, of course, we'll be a part of the fun at Frontier Days all weekend. 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
3: Good morning, it's Eric Adam looking at your five-day forecast. Today, sunny this morning, then a mix of sun and cloud with a 30% chance of showers in the afternoon. Wind becoming southeast, 30 kilometers an hour this morning with a high of 25 and a UV index of 7 or high. Tonight, partly cloudy with a 30% chance of rain showers. Wind southeast, 20 kilometers an hour and a low of 15. For Friday, a mix of sun and cloud, 30% chance of showers late in the afternoon with a risk of a thunderstorm. Wind southeast, 30 kilometers an hour, gusting to 50 with a high of 27. For Saturday, showers and a high of 18. For Sunday, increasing cloudiness and a high of 20. And to start your work week off on Monday, cloudy with a 60% chance of rain showers and a high of plus 19. 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

A big thank you once again to Sterling Trailer Sales for helping us out with the RV at Frontier Days this season. And I mentioned you have a chance of winning some great prizes. I'll tell you more about that after Chapel Roan on Magic.

0: Nickelback on Magic 97, the best songs and the best variety. Colin Powers here on the Magic Morning Show, fueled by Pioneer Co-op. It is day two of Frontier Days, and we'll be set up in our beautiful RV from Sterling Trailer Sales in Medicine Hat once again today, and we'll be there again tomorrow and Saturday. Stop by, say hi to us. You have a chance of winning some great prizes. We're giving away a patio set from Speedy Creek Yard and Fencing. We'll be making the draw for that on Saturday. And our full-line Ag Southwest Explorer, Violet Zaretsky, she'll be checking out some of the fun things going on at the fair this year. And she'll have the Southwest Explorer truck at Kennedy Park right by her trailer. Scan the QR code on the truck and you'll have a chance of winning some great prizes throughout the summer. And the prize this week is a great one. We have an e-bike from Canadian Tire here in Swift Current. Someone's going to win that at the end of this week, and it could be you. All you have to do for a chance to win is find the Southwest Explorer truck. Should be easy to find this week. 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
1: 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He lines up on his glowing neon orange ball and...
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2: Good morning, it's Eric Adam taking a look at your five-day weather forecast. Today, sunny this morning, then a mix of sun and cloud with a 30% chance of rain showers in the afternoon. Wind becoming southeast 30 kilometers an hour this morning with a high of 25 and a UV index of 7 or high. Tonight, partly cloudy with a 30% chance of showers, wind southeast 20 kilometers an hour and a low of 15. For Friday, a mix of sun and cloud, 30% chance of showers late in the afternoon with a risk of a thunderstorm, wind southeast 30 kilometers an hour, gusting to 50 with a high of 27. For Saturday, showers and a high of 18. On Sunday, increasing cloudiness with a high of plus 20. And on Monday, cloudy with a 60% chance of rain showers and a high of 19. 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

0: Daniel Powder on Magic 97. Olivia Dean, So Easy to Fall in Love in there too. And we'll see if that song can stay in the number one spot on the American Top 40. 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Colin Powers here on the Magic Morning Show, fueled by Pioneer Co-op. We have your local news coming up at 10 o'clock from the Swiftcurrent Online Newsroom. Swiftcurrent 57's back home tonight. They have a doubleheader against the Regina Red Sox with game one starting at 5:57 from Mitchell Field. And one of the guys we'll see there is Zach DeSilva. He's our Meet the Player feature today.
1: Play ball. Now stepping up to the plate, meet today's Swiftcurrent 57's Player of the Day.
2: My name's Zach DeSilva, and I'm from Fort Thomas, Kentucky, which is about 10 minutes from Cincinnati, Ohio.
0: Okay, what's your warm-up song?
2: Follow God by Kanye West.
0: All right. Where'd you go to college?
2: Went to Mount St. Joseph University.
0: Okay. This is your first year in the WCBL?
2: Yep.
0: All right. And why did you want to play for Swiftcurrent this summer?
2: So Coach Franklin, he kind of knows my coach at my school, and he reached out to me and told me about the league a little bit. So I looked into the league, and it seemed like something I'd really enjoy.
0: Did you know a lot about Swiftcurrent before you came here?
2: No, not really.
0: What's your impression of the city so far?
2: I really like it. Seems like a neat city. Kind of reminds me of the place where I grew up.
0: All right, perfect. What are your goals for this summer?
2: Just kind of definitely just win as much as we can, and also have fun, enjoy the time with the team.
0: What are your future ambitions in baseball?
2: Well, everyone kind of wants to go play pro. Still got a long way to go there, but that's definitely something.
0: What age did you start playing baseball?
2: Early as I can remember, probably like 2 or 3 years old.
0: What's your best memory of playing baseball as a kid?
2: Just having fun with my team.
0: Who's your team and who's your favorite baseball player?
2: Cincinnati Reds and probably Sal Stewart right now.
0: All right. What's your favorite baseball movie?
2: Sandlot.
0: All right. And what's your favorite pregame meal?
2: Probably peanut butter jelly with a banana.
0: All right. Perfect. Good luck this season.
2: Thank you.
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4: I'm Eric Adam. Here's what's coming up in news. The man charged with second-degree murder after Swiftcurrent's first alleged homicide in 4 years had his matters addressed in court yesterday. And the Kitties Day Parade marched its way through and around downtown Swiftcurrent yesterday evening. 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

0: Good morning. I'm Eric Haddam. The man charged after the suspicious death of Matthew Neufeld last August saw his matters returned to court yesterday, facing a second-degree murder charge. Christopher Sean Foster was present in Swift Current Provincial Court by video from the Regina Correctional Center, where it was highlighted that no pleas have been entered yet. A court date in September has been reserved for the trial, but as no pleas have been entered, Foster's case was adjourned to July 8th. Swift Current saw a parade of little feet marching through Central Avenue North and First Avenue Northeast. Leanne Tuntland-Weeb, owner-partner of Bumper to Bumper, got to take her grandkids with her as they led the way in the red Bumper to Bumper truck.
1: I would like to call them the Tuntland grandkids. My mom would be really proud. So they had a few friends with them, but they're Tuntland descendants, so Tuntland-Weebs. And that was a lot of fun to have them here.
0: Also in the parade was the school marching band, various families

0: costumes and members of the local RCMP and fire department. Minor construction work is underway on the Trans-Canada Highway west of Swift Current. Crews have started sealing work on the westbound lanes from 11th Avenue Northwest to Highway 37, with additional work planned farther west. The Ministry of Highways says about 22 kilometers of shoulders between Gull Lake and Webb will also be sealed over the next few weeks, weather permitting. Drivers are being reminded to slow down, follow posted signs, and obey flag persons in all construction zones. The leaders of the Salvation Army in Swift Current are preparing to leave the community for new appointments in Calgary. Captains Ian and Deanna Scott are departing this week after serving about a year and a half in the city. Captain Ian Scott says the community support they received made a lasting impression.
1: It's always been community here. I think the engagement with the community, the relationships with community, you know, the donors, the sponsors, the business groups, the media groups, the Hutterite colonies and all of that community. It's just a fantastic place for really that community engagement, community support.
0: The Scots will be replaced by Captains Bob and Rhonda Venables, who are arriving from Whitehorse, Yukon. And a spokesperson with Manitoba Agriculture says the seeding deadline for crop insurance has now passed. Pulse and soybean specialist Dennis Lange says 97% of seeding in Manitoba was completed by the June 20th deadline. He says precipitation the last week has been variable.
2: It's been a bit of a cooler start off to this spring. We've had some warmer days. Crops like soybeans, for example, would benefit from some warmer weather. And looking in the long-range forecast into later part of next week, it looks like we're going to get some of that warmer weather coming soon.
0: In this week's crop report, Lange says spring cereals are now mostly at the five-leaf tillering stage, while corn continues to advance rapidly, with most fields between the V2 and V4 stages. Canola development has progressed quickly, while soybeans have handled the excess moisture better than most crops.
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4: I'm Colin Powers with a look at sports. The Swift Current 57s dropped their second game in a row to the Sylvan Lake Gulls, falling 15-7 last night. Malachi Jaramillo went 3-for-4 with an RBI and 2 runs scored, and Jake Hiramoto hit a 2-run home run in the third inning for his league-leading 8th homer of the season. Starter Koufax Cramer took the loss on the mound, allowing 6 earned runs and striking out 4. The 57s face the Regina Red Sox in a doubleheader tonight, starting at 5:57 for Mitchell Field. A Swift Current hockey product will be entering its 6th season in the AHL this fall. Tyson Empey has signed a 1-year deal to remain with the Manitoba Moose for the upcoming season. The veteran forward recorded a goal and 2 assists in 24 games last year and helped the Moose during their postseason run. Over 5 AHL seasons, Empey has totaled 31 points and more than 300 penalty minutes, while also playing nearly 150 games in the ECHL during his pro career. Promis David scored Canada's lone goal in a 2-1 loss to Switzerland at the FIFA World Cup in Vancouver yesterday. Despite the loss, Canada finished second in Group B and will advance to the knockout round at the Men's World Cup for the first time ever. They will have a quick turnaround as they will play their round of 32 game in Los Angeles on Sunday afternoon against South Africa, who knocked off South Korea 1-0 last night to book a spot in the knockout stage for the first time in that nation's history. Former Blue Jay Joey Loperfido was the difference again, scoring the go-ahead run on an errant pickoff throw by Jeff Hoffman in the 8th inning as the Houston Astros beat Toronto 3-1 to take the rubber match of the 3-game series. The Jays start a 4-game set with the Texas Rangers tonight. From local news to local sports, we're here for your updates. 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
0: Good morning, it's Eric Adam taking a look at your 5-day weather forecast. Today, sunny this morning, then a mix of sun and cloud with a 30% chance of rain showers in the afternoon. Wind becoming southeast 30 kilometers an hour this morning with a high of 25 and a UV index of 7 or high. Tonight, partly cloudy with a 30% chance of showers. Wind southeast 20 kilometers an hour and a low of 15. For Friday, a mix of sun and cloud, 30% chance of showers late in the afternoon with a risk of a thunderstorm. Wind southeast 30 kilometers an hour, gusting to 50 with a high of 27. For Saturday, showers and a high of 18. On Sunday, increasing cloudiness with a high of plus 20. And on Monday, cloudy with a 60% chance of rain showers and a high of 19. 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

Day two of Frontier Days. Looks like some nice weather for the most part. Might see some rain, 30% chance of showers, 70% chance it won't rain. More weather details in a few moments. Right now, it's Justin Bieber.

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2: Good morning, it's Eric Adam looking at your five-day forecast. Today, sunny this morning, then a mix of sun and cloud with a 30% chance of showers in the afternoon. Wind becoming southeast, 30 kilometers an hour this morning with a high of 25 and a UV index of 7 or high. Tonight, partly cloudy with a 30% chance of rain showers. Wind southeast, 20 kilometers an hour and a low of 15. For Friday, a mix of sun and cloud, 30% chance of showers late in the afternoon with a risk of a thunderstorm. Wind southeast, 30 kilometers an hour, gusting to 50 with a high of 27. For Saturday, showers and a high of 18. For Sunday, increasing cloudiness and a high of 20. And to start your work week off on Monday, cloudy with a 60% chance of rain showers and a high of plus 19. 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
10: Good morning, it's Eric Adam taking a look at your five-day weather forecast. Today, sunny this morning, then a mix of sun and cloud with a 30% chance of rain showers in the afternoon. Wind becoming southeast 30 kilometers an hour this morning with a high of 25 and a UV index of 7 or high. Tonight, partly cloudy with a 30% chance of showers, wind southeast 20 kilometers an hour and a low of 15. For Friday, a mix of sun and cloud, 30% chance of showers late in the afternoon with a risk of a thunderstorm, wind southeast 30 kilometers an hour, gusting to 50 with a high of 27. For Saturday, showers and a high of 18. On Sunday, increasing cloudiness with a high of plus 20. And on Monday, cloudy with a 60% chance of rain showers and a high of 19. 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

0: you left behind. Sean Hook and High School Musical's Vanessa Hudgens on Magic 97, and Martin Garrix with Ed Sheeran in there too. Colin Powers wrapping things up in studio. We're going to make our way to that beautiful Sterling Trailers RV at Connecticut Exhibition Park, and we'll be there for the rest of the day for day number two of Frontier Days. Quick reminder, the gates open at 1 o'clock. That's when the Midway will open as well. The first performance of the CCA Rodeo gets going at 5 o'clock at Magnus Newland Arena, and then the Grandstand Show tonight. Quick Dick McDick and Funny Farm Comedy, that will get underway at 8 o'clock. A jam-packed day number two of Frontier Days, and we're hoping to see you at Kinetic Park in our beautiful RV from Sterling Trailer Sales in Dunmore.
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2: I'm Eric Adam. Here's what's coming up in news. The Kitties Day Parade saw little feet marching through downtown Swift Current yesterday. And more construction work is underway on the Trans-Canada Highway west of Swift Current. 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
3: And now, your Frontier Days forecast. We're expecting a 100% chance of excitement, followed by scattered midway rides, heavy showers of mini donuts, and late evening conditions perfect for entertainment and making memories.
4: Any chance of boredom?
3: Not in the forecast.
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1: Good morning. I'm Eric Haddam. The man charged with second-degree murder after Swift Current's first alleged homicide in 4 years had his matters addressed in court yesterday. Christopher Sean Foster appeared in Swift Current Provincial Court via video, where the defense counsel said Friday, September 11th, has been reserved for the trial. With no pleas being entered yet and Foster's lawyer unavailable, Judge

0: Carl Bazin was unwilling to adjourn to the September date. He will return to court July 8th. The Kitties Day Parade marched its way through and around downtown Swift Current yesterday evening. Starting at 4 p.m., families followed behind RCMP Staff Sergeant Evan Gordon and Leanne Tutlin-Weeb in the bumper-to-bumper truck.
1: That was a lot of fun going behind Sergeant Gordon and his truck there, and we were in tune with the band honking, and there was a lot of people out today. It ended up being a nice day.
0: Opening day of Frontier Days had admission covered by Bumper to Bumper, allowing everyone free entry into Kinetic Park. If you're traveling the Trans-Canada Highway near Swift Current, expect to see crews at work over the coming weeks. The Ministry of Highways has begun sealing work westbound from the city to Highway 37, while shoulder improvements are also planned between Gull Lake and Webb. The ministry says the work will continue on and off depending on weather conditions. Motorists are encouraged to check the highway hotline before hitting the road and to use extra caution around workers and equipment. The Salvation Army's weekly community meal program is one of the memories Captains Ian and Deanna Scott will take with them as they leave Swift Current. The pair are moving to Calgary after serving in the city for roughly 18 months. Captain Ian Scott says the Wednesday night meals became a special gathering place.
2: Our Wednesday night meal, it's delightful. It's 120 people every week. We're plus or minus that tonight. And it's a-

0: great time just to come and sit and enjoy each other's company, meet some new friends, have a good meal.
1: Scott says the relationships built through those weekly gatherings are among the things he will miss most about the city. And a spokesperson for Manitoba Agriculture says farmers with excess moisture are still assessing crop damage. Dennis Lange, pulse and soybean specialist, gives us some of the highlights from this week's crop report.
2: The crop insurance deadline for seeding is June 20th, so that has now passed. As of that date, we are sitting at about 97% complete around the province. The biggest areas right now that had some challenges would be in the northwest region. They had some heavy rainfall early on, so seeding progress has slowed in that area and pretty much finished now.
1: Meanwhile, Lange says spring cereals are now mostly at the five-leaf to tillering stage, while corn continues to advance rapidly, with most fields between the V2 and V4 stages. Canola development has progressed quickly, while soybeans have handled the excess moisture better than most crops.
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4: I'm Colin Powers with a look at sports. The Swift Current 57s dropped a 15-7 decision to Sylvan Lake last night at Mitchell Field as the Gulls swept the two-game set and extended their winning streak to 8 games. Jake Hiramoto hit his league-leading 8th home run of the year, and Malachi Jaramillo went 3-for-4 with an RBI and 2 runs scored. Koufax Kramer allowed 6 earned runs and struck out 4 batters over 3 1/3 innings as he took the loss on the mound. The 57s host the Regina Red Sox for a doubleheader tonight starting at 5:57. Swift Current's Tyson Empey is heading back to the Manitoba Moose. The 30-year-old forward signed a 1-year AHL contract on Wednesday, extending his stay with the Winnipeg Jets organization into a third season. Empey played 24 games for the Moose last year, scoring once, adding 2 assists, and suiting up in the first playoff game of his AHL career. The Swift Current minor hockey graduate now owns 167 career AHL games across 5 seasons with Manitoba, Hershey, and Tucson. Canada wrapped up group play at the FIFA World Cup with a 2-1 loss to Switzerland yesterday in Vancouver. Promise David scored Canada's lone goal in the second half. Despite the loss, Canada finished second in Group B and advanced to the knockout stage at a Men's World Cup for the first time ever. They'll face South Africa in the round of 32 on Sunday in Los Angeles. That matchup was set after South Africa upset South Korea 1-0 in their group stage finale last night. Former Blue Jay Joey Loperfido was the difference again, scoring the go-ahead run on an errant pickoff throw by Jeff Hoffman in the 8th inning as the Houston Astros beat Toronto 3-1 to take the rubber match of the 3-game series. The Jays start a 4-game set with the Texas Rangers tonight. If something's happening in your community, from breaking news to big game scores, tell us first. Call 306-773-NEWS or click Submit News on Swift Current Online.
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1: Good morning, it's Eric Adam looking at your 5-day forecast. Today, sunny this morning, then a mix of sun and cloud with a 30% chance of showers in the afternoon. Wind becoming southeast, 30 kilometers an hour this morning with a high of 25 and a UV index of 7 or high. Tonight, partly cloudy with a 30% chance of rain showers. Wind southeast, 20 kilometers an hour and a low of 15. For Friday, a mix of sun and cloud, 30% chance of showers late in the afternoon with a risk of a thunderstorm. Wind southeast, 30 kilometers an hour, gusting to 50 with a high of 27. For Saturday, showers on a high of 18. For Sunday, increasing cloudiness and a high of 20. And to start your work week off on Monday, cloudy with a 60% chance of rain showers and a high of plus 19. 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

0: someone you know having a birthday? Cards are nice, but celebrating someone's birthday on the radio, that's pretty cool. 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
6: 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Slight chance of rain, 30% chance of showers, 70% chance it won't rain. 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Tonight's Grandstand Show is a good one, too. Quick Dick McDick, a great Saskatchewan comedian. 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And Funny Farm Comedy with some local comedians, they'll be opening for him. Jam-packed day number two of Frontier Days, and we're going to be a part of it. We're here at our beautiful RV, courtesy of Sterling Trailer Sales in Dunmore. 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
7: Good morning, it's Eric Adam looking at your five-day forecast. Today, sunny this morning, then a mix of sun and cloud with a 30% chance of showers in the afternoon. Wind becoming southeast, 30 kilometers an hour this morning with a high of 25 and a UV index of 7 or high. Tonight, partly cloudy with a 30% chance of rain showers. Wind southeast, 20 kilometers an hour and a low of 15. For Friday, a mix of sun and cloud, 30% chance of showers late in the afternoon with a risk of a thunderstorm. Wind southeast, 30 kilometers an hour, gusting to 50 with a high of 27. For Saturday, showers and a high of 18. For Sunday, increasing cloudiness and a high of 20.

0: And to start your work week off on Monday, cloudy with a 60% chance of rain showers and a high of plus 19. 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
3: Good morning, it's Eric Adam taking a look at your 5-day weather forecast. Today, sunny this morning, then a mix of sun and cloud with a 30% chance of rain showers in the afternoon. Wind becoming southeast 30 kilometers an hour this morning with a high of 25 and a UV index of 7 or high. Tonight, partly cloudy with a 30% chance of showers. Wind southeast 20 kilometers an hour and a low of 15. For Friday, a mix of sun and cloud. 30% chance of showers late in the afternoon with a risk of a thunderstorm. Wind southeast 30 kilometers an hour, gusting to 50 with a high of 27. For Saturday, showers and a high of 18. On Sunday, increasing cloudiness with a high of plus 20. And on Monday, cloudy with a 60% chance of rain showers and a high of 19. 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
1: It's Colin Powers here again at Kinetic Exhibition Park. It's day number two of Frontier Days, and the fun is just getting started. Great pancake breakfast earlier today at Riverview Village Estates, and there's going to be another one tomorrow at J&S Tire in downtown Swift Current. So save some room for that. Another pancake breakfast supporting Ride for Dad. That is happening tomorrow starting at 7 o'clock. But today, we're going to be here all day today. Stop by and say hi to us at our beautiful RV from Sterling Trailer Sales. A big thank you once again to Sterling Trailer Sales in Dunmore. 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But we're hoping you can join us today for day number two of Frontier Days.

0: June is Indigenous History Month, and Indigenous Peoples Day is June 21st. 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
2: It's Colin Powers here again at Kinetic Exhibition Park, and it's day number two of Frontier Days. Everything is just getting started. The gates open at 1 o'clock. The Midway will also open at 1 o'clock. And if you didn't get a chance to check out the Midway yesterday, all you have to, there's a lot of rides. A lot of the classic rides are here, the Ring of Fire, the Zipper, and a lot of your other favorites are here this year. And there's a lot of great fair food options. Mini donuts are back. There are three different mini donut stands. So plenty of options there. Lemon Heaven is back with your lemonade. And, of course, in case you missed the big news, Elephant Ears are back. And as soon as 1 o'clock comes around, I'm going to be first in line to get one when that opens up. I can't wait. So we're hoping you can join us for Frontier Days, day number two today. And don't forget, while you're at Kinetic Park, stop by and see us here at our beautiful RV from Sterling Trailer Sales. You have a chance of winning some great prizes. So come and see us during Frontier Days. It's day number two today.
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1: Good afternoon. I'm Hayden Michaels. A $3 million donation from the Sisters of Notre Dame in Pontex is helping to fund new long-term care beds at the Foyer St. Joseph Nursing Home. Corey Miller, president and CEO of Emmanuel Health, says that the donation reflects the sisters' commitment to their community.
2: It's a tremendous legacy gift from the sisters back to the community of Pontex and the surrounding area.
1: The congregation originally founded and operated Foyer St. Joseph in 1959. This morning saw folks pack the dining room at Riverview Village Estates and enjoying a pancake breakfast for day two of Frontier Days. Tessa Neufeld, activity coordinator at Riverview, says that the residents were thrilled to have so much company for breakfast.
3: So far, the reception is great. They love the breakfast.
1: All the proceeds from the breakfast are going to be going back into programming for residents at Riverview Village Estates. A new counselor has been elected in the town of Leader. Dave Cunningham won Wednesday's municipal by-election with 102 votes, defeating Kerry Wilkinson, who received 52. Chief Administrative Officer Aaron Romanek says that the voter turnout was higher than the community's previous by-election.
4: We did have 154 show up, so that was really great.
1: Cunningham will officially join council at its July 7th meeting, where committee assignments will be determined. The forecast for Frontier Days looks like it's running out of sunshine. While today is fine, by tomorrow night, meteorologist with Environment Canada, Kyle Zakowski, says that there will be some rain arriving in the region.
5: There is a big upper low-pressure system that is forecast to move into southern Saskatchewan starting kind of overnight Friday into Saturday, and then it kind of just lingers through the weekend and into early next week, and that is going to bring in a lot of precipitation.
1: Folks can expect to see the bulk of the rain arriving on Saturday, with chances for more showers into early next week. This Saturday, folks are being invited to load up the jalopy and head on out to Cypress Hills Interprovincial Park for the annual Cars in the Hills Car Show. Joe Hancock, a member with the Host Creek Classics Auto Club, encourages people to bring out their ride from noon to 3:30.
6: As long as you're proud of it.
1: All the proceeds will be going back to local ventures selected by the car club. Saskatchewan Agriculture's weekly crop report shows crops in the southwest are showing a mix of conditions. Recent rainfalls have improved topsoil moisture in many areas, supporting crop development, while drier pockets are still holding back progress. Most cereals are in the stem elongation to heading stages, while canola begins to flower. Overall, crop condition is rated as fair to good, but continued timely rainfall will be key throughout the growing season.
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7: I'm Colin Powers with a look at sports. The Swift Current 57s host the Regina Red Sox for a doubleheader tonight at Mitchell Field. One of the games will make up for one last Wednesday that was called off by rain before the top of the first inning was even completed. The game will start over from scratch, and 2 7-inning games are on tap tonight, with game one set for 5:57. Frontier Days continues with rodeo action firing up tonight at Magnus Newland Arena. The CCA-sanctioned rodeo kicks off with the first of three performances at 5 o'clock today. The rodeo is also on at 5 o'clock tomorrow and Saturday. Week 4 of the CFL season kicks off tonight with the Winnipeg Blue Bombers hosting the Edmonton Elks. The Elks have been a bit of a surprise in the early going, winning both their games to share the West Division lead with the Saskatchewan Roughriders. The Bombers are 1-1 and haven't played since a 37-27 loss to Hamilton in Week 2. The Riders host the Toronto Argonauts tomorrow night. The Toronto Blue Jays continue their longest homestand of the season when they start a four-game set with the Texas Rangers tonight. The Jays took just one of three games against the Houston Astros to start the 10-game stretch, which wraps up with a three-game series with the New York Mets next week. Kevin Gausman starts for the Jays against Mackenzie Gore. Have a story tip or score to share? Let us know. Call 306-773-NEWS or click Submit News on Swift Current Online.
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1: For today, it's going to be sunshine here with a chance of some rain here later in the afternoon, maybe even a thunderstorm, getting to a high of 25. For tonight, that chance of showers continues with a low of 15. For tomorrow, a chance of a thunderstorm later in the day with some wind gusting to 50 and a high of 27. By Saturday, it's supposed to rain with a high of 18 in Swift Current. Sunday looks like it'll be still cloudy with a high of 20 degrees, with Monday another chance of showers and a high of 19. Local news, local weather, local sports. 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

0: the tee at the fourth hole. The pin is glowing down the fairway. He lines up on his glowing neon orange ball and...
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9: For today, it's going to be sunshine here with a chance of some rain here later in the afternoon, maybe even a thunderstorm, getting to a high of 25. For tonight, that chance of showers continues with a low of 15. For tomorrow, a chance of a thunderstorm later in the day with some wind gusting to 50 and a high of 27. By Saturday, it's supposed to rain with a high of 18 in Swift Current. Sunday looks like it'll be still cloudy with a high of 20 degrees, with Monday another chance of showers and a high of 19. Local news, local weather, local sports. 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
9: It's Colin Powers here at Kinetic Exhibition Park, day number two of Frontier Days, and we got a jam-packed day, and there's lots of things to do here at Kinetic Park. Of course, the Midway, the Rodeo, the Grandstand shows, but there's also the livestock shows in the Bernie Kamik show ring, and don't forget the 4-H steer sale, usually on the last day of the fair. Well, it's the day after the fair, actually. The steer sale will be on Sunday, just to let you know about that. And there's lots of free family entertainment happening at the fair this year. The iFlip Aerial Acrobatic Show. This looks like an amazing show. That's in the Family Fun Zone, which is located right next to the Stockade Building. And in the Palliser Pavilion, it's the Little Rodeo Pro. Take a look at those little cowpokes. 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
11: For today, it's going to be a high of 25 here with some sunshine, maybe some showers later in the day. We'll see how it goes. Tonight, we see a chance for showers again here, maybe even a thunderstorm and a low of 15. Tomorrow, it's supposed to be a high of 27 before we see those clouds rolling in the afternoon, bringing a chance of rain with some wind gusting up to 50. Saturday.

0: Saturday, it's going to be 18 and raining in Swift Current, with Sunday looking like a high of 20 degrees, getting even cloudier, with Monday being 19 and a chance for more showers. Local news, local weather, local sports, it's always on the Swift Current online app.
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10: It's Colin Powers here again at Kinetic Exhibition Park for day number two of Frontier Days. And the doors to Kinetic Park will be opening in just a few minutes' time. The Midway is going to open at 1 o'clock as well. And if you didn't check out the Midway yesterday, you're in for a treat. A lot of the classic rides are here, including the Zipper, the Ring of Fire, and so many other great rides you know and love. And we've got some great fair food options as well. And in case you missed the big news, elephant ears are back, and I can't wait to try one when that opens. Don't forget, the first performance of the CCA Rodeo is happening at 5 o'clock this afternoon at the Magnus Newland Arena. 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
1: Good afternoon. This is Hayden Michaels. A legacy donation for the seniors' home in Pontex. The Sisters of Notre Dame have donated $3 million for the construction of 10 new long-term care rooms at the Foyer St. Joseph Senior Home. The congregation has been active in the community since the beginning. Director and CEO of Emmanuel Health, Corey Miller.
2: Their congregation started the education system and the healthcare system in Pontex, so their legacy in that community is deep.
1: Today, six sisters remain in the congregation, with some currently residing at the senior home. Residents at Riverview Village Estates were joined for breakfast this morning as the Riverview Roundup Pancake Breakfast brought in all sorts for the opening of Day 2 of Frontier Days. Tessa Neufeld, Activity Coordinator at Riverview, explains where the proceeds will be going from the breakfast.
3: The proceeds are going to the activities at Riverview, so all of the money raised is going to enriching the activities and the lives of our residents.
1: Folks who attended got pancakes, sausage, and potatoes. Leader residents cast 154 ballots in Wednesday's municipal by-election, electing Dave Cunningham to town council. Cunningham earned 102 votes, while candidate Carrie Wilkinson received 52. Chief Administrative Officer Aaron Romanuk says that officials were pleased to see the turnout increase compared to the town's past by-election.
4: It was great that there was more growing interest in it, but yeah, we always want there to be definitely more voters show up so that everyone's voice is heard.
1: One spoiled ballot was recorded during this election. Enjoy the sun while it lasts, because it's the rain on the way later this week. The forecasts are predicting rain by Friday night, lasting throughout Saturday, with the worst of it in the morning. Meteorologist Kyle Zakowski with Environment Canada.
5: Most of the heavy stuff is going to fall kind of overnight Friday, kind of early Saturday morning, and then kind of taper off through Saturday morning.
1: Swift Current is expected to get around a total of 30 millimeters by Monday morning. The Creek Classics Auto Club is calling for people to join them in Cypress Hills this weekend for the Cars in the Hills car show. Joe Hancock, member of the club, tells people where to park for the show.
6: Just on, the south side of the swimming pool is. It's in that parking lot, that fairly spacious parking lot.
1: Registration will start at 10 and is by donation, with the show running from noon till 3:30. Farmers are busy with in-season crop activities such as spraying, haying, and monitoring for pests and diseases. Scattered rainfall throughout the southwest has brought some relief, boosting topsoil moisture and helping crops advance. However, uneven rainfall means that some areas remain on the dry side. Pastures that have been dry are responding where rain has fallen, but more moisture is needed to maintain growth and support yield potential. Overall, cereal crops are progressing steadily, with canola

0: entering its flowering stage.
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2: I'm Colin Powers with a look at sports. The Swift Current 57s host the Regina Red Sox for a doubleheader tonight at Mitchell Field. One of the games will make up for one last Wednesday that was called off by rain before the top of the first inning was even completed. The game will start over from scratch, and 2 7-inning games are on tap tonight, with game one set for 5:57. Frontier Days continues with rodeo action firing up tonight at Magnus Newland Arena. The CCA-sanctioned rodeo kicks off with the first of three performances at 5 o'clock today. The rodeo is also on at 5 o'clock tomorrow and Saturday. Week 4 of the CFL season kicks off tonight with the Winnipeg Blue Bombers hosting the Edmonton Elks. The Elks have been a bit of a surprise in the early going, winning both their games to share the West Division lead with the Saskatchewan Roughriders. The Bombers are 1-1 and haven't played since a 37-27 loss to Hamilton in Week 2. The Riders host the Toronto Argonauts tomorrow night. The Toronto Blue Jays continue their longest homestand of the season when they start a four-game set with the Texas Rangers tonight. The Jays took just one of three games against the Houston Astros to start the 10-game stretch, which wraps up with a three-game series with the New York Mets next week. Kevin Gausman starts for the Jays against Mackenzie Gore. Have a story tip or score to share? Let us know. Call 306-773-NEWS or click Submit News on Swift Current Online.
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3: For today, it's going to be a high of 25 here with some sunshine, maybe some showers later in the day. We'll see how it goes. Tonight, we see a chance for showers again here, maybe even a thunderstorm and a low of 15. Tomorrow, it's supposed to be a high of 27 before we see those clouds rolling in the afternoon, bringing a chance of rain with some wind gusting up to 50.

0: 50. Saturday, it's going to be 18 and raining in Swift Current, with Sunday looking like a high of 20 degrees, getting even cloudier, with Monday being 19 and a chance for more showers. Local news, local weather, local sports, it's always on the Swift Current online app.
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5: For today, it's going to be sunshine here with a chance of some rain here later in the afternoon, maybe even a thunderstorm, getting to a high of 25. For tonight, that chance of showers continues with a low of 15. For tomorrow,

chance of a thunderstorm later in the day with some wind gusting to 50 and a high of 27. By Saturday, it's supposed to rain with a high of 18 and swift current. Sunday looks like it'll be still cloudy with a high of 20 degrees, with Monday another chance of showers and a high of 19. Local news, local weather, local sports. 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
4: For today, it's going to be a high of 25 here with some sunshine, maybe some showers later in the day. We'll see how it goes. Tonight, we see a chance for showers again here, maybe even a thunderstorm and a low of 15. Tomorrow, it's supposed to be a high of 27 before we see those clouds rolling in the afternoon, bringing a chance of rain with some wind gusting up to 50. Saturday, it's going to be 18 and raining in Swift Current, with Sunday looking like a high of 20 degrees, getting even cloudier, with Monday being 19 and a chance for more showers. Local news, local weather, local sports, it's always on the Swift Current.

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1: Dave Cunningham is now a town councilor for the town of Leader due to Wednesday's municipal by-election winning him the vote with 102 cast ballots. And the forecast for Frontier Days looks like it's running out of sunshine heading into Saturday. 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
4: It's Colin Powers here again at Connecticut Exhibition Park. It's day number two of Frontier Days, and we're just getting started. 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At 5 o'clock at Magnus Newland Arena, it is the first performance of the CCA Rodeo, presented by Plus Automotive Group. Some great local cowboys and cowgirls will be competing in this. That's happening at 5 o'clock this afternoon, and again at 5 o'clock tomorrow and Saturday, all at Magnus Newland Arena. And tonight at the grandstand, we got Quick Dick McDick, a great Saskatchewan comedian. He will be the headliner, and Funny Farm Comedy, a great group of local comedians from right here in the Southwest, will be opening for him. Tomorrow, Jason McCoy and the Roadhammers, looking forward to that show. That is happening tomorrow. And then the last grandstand show of the weekend is on Saturday with Bed of Roses, Canada's premier Bon Jovi tribute band, and Tombstone Whiskey will be opening for them. And then everything wraps up with the Living Sky Casino fireworks display. You can still get tickets for those grandstand shows here at Connecticut Exhibition Park while you're enjoying Frontier Days.
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1: It's Colin Powers here again at Kinetic Exhibition Park for day number two of Frontier Days, and we're only just getting started with the fun here at Frontier Days. Again, the first performance of the CCA Rodeo is at 5 o'clock, and then Quick Dick McDick at the Grandstand at 8 o'clock. Tomorrow is a full day as well. It's the Flapjack Friday Pancake Breakfast at J&S Tire, which is a fundraiser for Ride for Dad. That will be happening at J&S Tire at 7 o'clock tomorrow morning. The Midway opens up at 1 o'clock again tomorrow. And then at 5 o'clock, it's the second performance of the CCA Rodeo. Tomorrow's Grandstand Show is going to be a fun one. Jason McCoy, a Canadian music legend, and his band, the Roadhammers, will be back in Swift Current, and they'll be putting on a great show at the Grandstand. And don't forget the Grandstand Show on Saturday. Bed of Roses with our very own Tombstone Whiskey opening for them. You can still get your tickets for the Grandstand Shows here at Kinetic Exhibition Park. And while you're here, stop by and see us here at our beautiful RV from Sterling Trailer Sales in Medicine Hat.

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1: Good evening. This is Hayden Michaels. A legacy of community work is honored in Pontex. The Congregation of the Sisters of Notre Dame have donated $3 million toward the care home in Pontex. Corey Miller is the director and CEO of Emmanuel Health, the operator of Foyer St. Joseph.
2: So the sisters started the care home, and now they have come to us and offered a tremendous legacy gift to Emmanuel Health and the community of Pontex and surrounding area, that they were willing to fund an additional 10 long-term care beds to be built on an expansion to that care home.
1: Occupancy of the rooms is expected in October. Some of the residents at Riverview Village Estates don't get to go to as much of Frontier Days as they'd like to, so Frontier Days came to them this morning. The Riverview Roundup Pancake Breakfast was a great way to kick things off for day two of the fair, with Tessa Neufeld, activities coordinator at Riverview, saying it remains a huge highlight for their residents.
3: Actually, one of the ex-presidents of Frontier Days that does live here, so he loves to be involved, and I know for sure he was very excited that we were putting on this breakfast and being a sponsor this year.
1: Proceeds from the breakfast will be going towards programming at Riverview Village Estates. The town of Leader has filled its vacant council seat following a by-election held on Wednesday. Dave Cunningham was elected with 102 votes after advance polling on June 17th and the election voting on June 24th. Chief Administrative Officer Aaron Romanuk says that Cunningham's role on council will become clearer after his first meeting.
4: Once we have our first meeting, which will be July 7th, the mayor will decide then what if they are to be a head of a committee and what other committees they will join.
1: Cunningham is serving his first term on Leader Town Council. Get your umbrella hats ready because the rain is on its way. Beginning Friday evening and going into Saturday, it's supposed to be a decent amount. Kyle Zukowski, meteorologist with Environment Canada.
5: It's a safe bet to say that you're probably going to see in that 20 to 30 millimeter range, basically from overnight Friday and to Monday morning.
1: The good news is that it will be the heaviest in the morning on Saturday and then easing up in the afternoon. Southwest, and I mean the really deep Southwest, car enthusiasts can catch the Creek Classic Auto Club's annual Car in the Hills car show on Saturday. Joe Hancock, club member, invites people to join them as they raise money for local initiatives. He listed a few of the ones from years past.
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1: The car show has raised thousands of dollars over the years, all going back to partners here in Southwest Saskatchewan. This week's crop report for the Southwest shows crop development is normal with a few areas a little behind. Generally, crops are advancing with cereals nearing the heading stage while canola is starting to flower. Weed control and monitoring for disease and insects is a priority right now. Currently, the majority of damage is coming from gophers, with some areas seeing severe damage. Minor to moderate damage is being reported from flea beetles and cabbage seed pod weevils in the early seeded canola. As well, some of the pulse crops are starting to see disease issues.
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7: I'm Colin Powers with a look at sports. The Swift Current 57s host the Regina Red Sox for a doubleheader tonight at Mitchell Field. One of the games will make up for one last Wednesday that was called off by rain before the top of the first inning was even completed. The game will start over from scratch, and 2 7-inning games are on tap tonight, with game one set for 5:57. Frontier Days continues with rodeo action firing up tonight at Magnus Newland Arena. The CCA-sanctioned rodeo kicks off with the first of three performances at 5 o'clock today. The rodeo is also on at 5 o'clock tomorrow and Saturday. Week 4 of the CFL season kicks off tonight with the Winnipeg Blue Bombers hosting the Edmonton Elks. The Elks have been a bit of a surprise in the early going, winning both their games to share the West Division lead with the Saskatchewan Roughriders. The Bombers are 1-1 and haven't played since a 37-27 loss to Hamilton in Week 2. The Riders host the Toronto Argonauts tomorrow night. The Toronto Blue Jays continue their longest homestand of the season when they start a four-game set with the Texas Rangers tonight. The Jays took just one of three games against the Houston Astros to start the 10-game stretch, which wraps up with a three-game series with the New York Mets next week. Kevin Gausman starts for the Jays against Mackenzie Gore. Have a story tip or score to share? Let us know. 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
1: For today, it's going to be sunshine here with a chance of some rain here later in the afternoon, maybe even a thunderstorm, getting to a high of 25. For tonight, that chance of showers continues with a low of 15.

0: For tomorrow, a chance of a thunderstorm later in the day with some wind gusting to 50 and a high of 27. By Saturday, it's supposed to rain with a high of 18 and swift current. Sunday looks like it'll be still cloudy with a high of 20 degrees, with Monday another chance of showers and a high of 19. Local news, local weather, local sports. 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
5: It's Colin Powers here at Kinetic Exhibition Park for Frontier Days 2026. It's day number two of the fair, and we're having a great time. The Midway is now open. The first performance of the CCA Rodeo is happening at 5 o'clock. And, of course, Quick Dick McDick and Funny Farm Comedy will be at the grandstand tonight. It is a beautiful Thursday afternoon. It is warming up out there. Now, if you need a place to cool down when it gets hot, the Living Waters Rest Area is back. 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It's under the grandstand. It's a nice place to cool down, get a drink of water, attend to your baby's knees, and just relax a little bit. 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
5: For today, it's going to be sunshine here with a chance of some rain here later in the afternoon, maybe even a thunderstorm, getting to a high of 25. For tonight, that chance of showers continues with a low of 15. For tomorrow, a chance of a thunderstorm later in the day with some wind gusting to 50 and a high of 27. By Saturday, it's supposed to rain with a high of 18 in Swift Current. Sunday looks like it'll be still cloudy with a high of 20 degrees, with Monday another chance of showers and a high of 19. Local news, local weather, local sports. 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
2: For today, it's going to be a high of 25 here with some sunshine, maybe some showers later in the day. We'll see how it goes. Tonight, we see a chance for showers again here, maybe even a thunderstorm and a low of 15. Tomorrow is supposed to be a high of 27 before we see those clouds rolling in the afternoon, bringing a chance of rain with some wind gusting up to 50. Saturday is going to be 18 and raining in Swift Current, with Sunday looking like a high of 20 degrees, getting even cloudier, with Monday being 19 and a chance for more showers. Local news, local weather, local sports, it's always on the Swift Current online app.
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1: A $3 million donation from the Sisters of Notre Dame in Pontex is helping to fund new long-term care beds at the Foyer St. Joseph Nursing Home. And this morning saw folks packing the dining room at Riverview Village Estates and enjoying a pancake breakfast for day two of Frontier Days. 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
7: Yeah, it's Colin Powers here again at Connecticut Exhibition Park. 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But there's lots of things happening at Frontier Days over the next few days, and lots of great free entertainment options as well. The iFlip Aerial Acrobatics Show, this is a fun time. It will be happening at various times throughout the day through the next few days, 3, 5, and 7 today, and 3, 5, and 7 tomorrow, and 3, 5, and 7 on Saturday. And the Little Rodeo Pro, which is at the Ag Ed Pavilion in the Palliser Pavilion, shows will be happening at 3:30, 5:30, and 7:30 today, tomorrow, and Saturday. And don't forget about the Culture Stage. There's a great lineup of entertainment at the Stockade Building tomorrow and Saturday. Lots of fun things happening at Frontier Days for 2026.

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1: Good afternoon, I'm Hayden Michaels. A $3 million donation from the Sisters of Notre Dame in Pontex is helping to fund new long-term care beds at the Foyer St. Joseph Nursing Home. Corey Miller, President and CEO of Emmanuel Health, says that the donation reflects the sisters' commitment to their community.
2: It's a tremendous legacy gift from the sisters back to the community of Pontex and the surrounding area.
1: The congregation originally founded and operated Foyer St. Joseph in 1959. This morning saw folks pack the dining room at Riverview Village Estates and enjoying a pancake breakfast for day two of Frontier Days. Tessa Neufeld, activity coordinator at Riverview, says that the residents were thrilled to have so much company for breakfast.
3: So far, the reception is great. They love the breakfast.
1: All the proceeds from the breakfast are going to be going back into programming for residents at Riverview Village Estates. A new counselor has been elected in the town of Leader. Dave Cunningham won Wednesday's municipal by-election with 102 votes, defeating Carrie Wilkinson, who received 52. Chief Administrative Officer Aaron Romanek says that the voter turnout was higher than the community's previous by-election.
4: We did have 154 show up, so that was really great.
1: Cunningham will officially join council at its July 7th meeting, where committee assignments will be determined. The forecast for Frontier Days looks like it's running out of sunshine. While today is fine, by tomorrow night, meteorologist with Environment Canada, Kyle Zukowski, says that there will be some rain arriving in the region.
5: There is a big upper low-pressure system that is forecast to move into southern Saskatchewan starting kind of overnight Friday into Saturday. And then it kind of lingers through the weekend.

0: Saturday, with chances for more showers into early next week. This Saturday, folks are being invited to load up the jalopy and head on out to Cypress Hills Interprovincial Park for the annual Cars in the Hills Car Show. Joe Hancock, a member with the host Creek Classics Auto Club, encourages people to bring out their ride from noon to 3:30.
1: As long as you're proud of it.
0: All the proceeds will be going back to local ventures selected by the car club. Saskatchewan Agriculture's weekly crop report shows crops in the southwest are showing a mix of conditions. Recent rainfalls have improved topsoil moisture in many areas supporting crop development, while drier pockets are still holding back progress. Most cereals are in the stem elongation to heading stages, while canola begins to flower. Overall, crop condition is rated as fair to good, but continued timely rainfall will be key throughout the growing season.
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3: I'm Colin Powers with a look at sports. The Swift Current 57s host the Regina Red Sox for a doubleheader tonight at Mitchell Field. One of the games will make up for one last Wednesday that was called off by rain before the top of the first inning was even completed. The game will start over from scratch, and 2 7-inning games are on tap tonight, with game one set for 5:57. Frontier Days continues with rodeo action firing up tonight at Magnus Newland Arena. The CCA-sanctioned rodeo kicks off with the first of three performances at 5 o'clock today. The rodeo is also on at 5 o'clock tomorrow and Saturday. Week 4 of the CFL season kicks off tonight with the Winnipeg Blue Bombers hosting the Edmonton Elks. The Elks have been a bit of a surprise in the early going, winning both their games to share the West Division lead with the Saskatchewan Roughriders. The Bombers are 1-1 and haven't played since a 37-27 loss to Hamilton in Week 2. The Riders host the Toronto Argonauts tomorrow night. The Toronto Blue Jays continue their longest homestand of the season when they start a four-game set with the Texas Rangers tonight. The Jays took just one of three games against the Houston Astros to start the 10-game stretch, which wraps up with a three-game series with the New York Mets next week. Kevin Gausman starts for the Jays against Mackenzie Gore. Have a story tip or score to share? Let us know. Call 306-773-NEWS or click Submit News on Swift Current Online.
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0: For today, it's going to be a high of 25 here with some sunshine, maybe some showers later in the day. We'll see how it goes. Tonight, we see a chance for showers again here, maybe even a thunderstorm and a low of 15. Tomorrow, it's supposed to be a high of 27 before we see those clouds rolling in the afternoon, bringing a chance of rain with some wind gusting up to 50. Saturday, it's going to be 18 and raining in Swift Current, with Sunday looking like a high of 20 degrees, getting even cloudier, with Monday being 19 and a chance for more showers. Local news, local weather, local sports, it's always on the Swift Current online app.
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4: 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We're having a great time here. 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And don't forget, 5 o'clock today, it is the first performance of the CCA Rodeo at Magnus Newland Arena. And then at 8 o'clock, it's the Grandstand Show. Quick Dick McDick and Funny Farm Comedy will be taking to the stage at 8 o'clock. Some more great grandstand entertainment for the rest of the week, too. Tomorrow night, it's Jason McCoy and the Roadhammers. Yeah, they've been here in Swift Current before, and it's been a great time every time they've been in our great city, and we're proud to welcome them back again for a Frontier Days Grandstand Show. And then on Saturday, it's Bed of Roses, Canada's premier Bon Jovi tribute band, and Tombstone Whiskey, a great local band, will be opening for them. 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Check that out when you're here at Frontier Days.
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3: For today, it's going to be sunshine here with a chance of some rain here later in the afternoon, maybe even a thunderstorm, getting to a high of 25. For tonight, that chance of showers continues with a low of 15. For tomorrow, a chance of a thunderstorm later in the day with some wind gusting to 50 and a high of 27. By Saturday, it's supposed to rain with a high of 18 in Swift Current. Sunday looks like it'll be still cloudy with a high of 20 degrees, with Monday another chance of showers and a high of 19. Local news, local weather, local sports. 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
5: 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And here at the trailer, you have a chance to play some cornhole and win some prizes, too. You can enter for a chance to win a beautiful patio furniture set from Speedy Creek Yard and Fencing. And the Southwest Explorer truck is here for full line ag. You can scan the QR code on the truck and you'll be entered to win a beautiful prize this week, an e-bike from Canadian Tire. For more details about the Southwest Explorer and to find out where Violet will be throughout the summer, make sure you check the Southwest Explorer page on SwiftCurrent Online.
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7: For today, it's going to be a high of 25 here with some sunshine, maybe some showers later in the day. We'll see how it goes. Tonight, we see a chance for showers again here, maybe even a thunderstorm and a low of 15. Tomorrow, it's supposed to be a high of 27 before we see those clouds rolling in the afternoon, bringing a chance of rain with some wind gusting up to 50. Saturday, it's going to be 18 and raining in Swift Current, with Sunday looking like a high of 20 degrees, getting even cloudier, with Monday being 19 and a chance for more showers. Local news, local weather, local sports, it's always on the Swift Current online app.
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1: Good evening, I'm Hayden Michaels. If you've ever felt an eerie presence at the Morse Museum, you aren't alone. Over the last 100 years, plenty of ghost stories have emerged from the facility. Curator at the museum these days, John Griffin, remains skeptical.
2: I've been in the museum, you know, at night with the lights off, all that, and personally, I have never had any sort of encounter.
1: Canadian Paranormal Expeditions has been investigating the ghost stories at Morse Museum, with people able to follow along on their YouTube channel. A legacy of community work is honored in Pontex. The Congregation of the Sisters of Notre Dame have donated $3 million toward the care home in Pontex. Corey Miller is the director and CEO of Emmanuel Health, the operator of Foyer St. Joseph.
3: So the sisters started the care home, and now they have come to us and offered a tremendous legacy gift to Emmanuel Health and the community of Pontex and surrounding area, that they were willing to fund an additional 10 long-term care beds to be built on an expansion to that care home.
1: Occupancy of the rooms is expected in October. Some of the residents at Riverview Village Estates don't get to go to as much of Frontier Days as they'd like to, so Frontier Days came to them this morning. The Riverview Roundup Pancake Breakfast was a great way to kick things off for day two of the fair, with Tessa Neufeld, activities coordinator at Riverview, saying it remains a huge highlight for their residents.
4: Actually, one of the ex-presidents of Frontier Days that does live here, so he loves to be involved, and I know for sure he was very excited that we were putting on this breakfast and being a sponsor this year.
1: Proceeds from the breakfast will be going towards programming at Riverview Village Estates. The town of Leader has filled its vacant council seat following a by-election held on Wednesday. Dave Cunningham was elected with 102 votes after advance polling on June 17th and the election voting on June 24th. Chief Administrative Officer Aaron Romanuk says that Cunningham's role on council will become clearer after his first meeting.
5: Once we have our first meeting, which will be July 7th, the mayor will decide then what if they are to be a head of a committee and what other committees they will join.
1: Cunningham is serving his first term on Leader Town Council. Get your umbrella hats ready because the rain is on its way. Beginning Friday evening and going into Saturday, it's supposed to be a decent amount. Kyle Zukowski, meteorologist with Environment Canada.
6: It's a safe bet to say that you're probably going to see in that 20 to 30 millimeter range, basically from overnight Friday and to Monday morning.
1: The good news is that it will be the heaviest in the morning on Saturday and then easing up in the afternoon. Southwest, and I mean the really deep Southwest, car enthusiasts can catch the Creek Classic Auto Club's annual Car in the Hills car show on Saturday. Joe Hancock, club member, invites people to join them as they raise money for local initiatives. He listed a few of the ones from years past.
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1: The car show has raised thousands of dollars over the years, all going back to partners here in Southwest Saskatchewan. This week's crop report for the Southwest shows crop development is normal with a few areas a little behind. Generally, crops are advancing with cereals nearing the heading stage while canola is starting to flower. Weed control and monitoring for disease and insects is a priority right now. Currently, the majority of damage is coming from gophers, with some areas seeing severe damage. Minor to moderate damage is being reported from flea beetles and cabbage seed pod weevils in the early seeded canola. As well, some of the pulse crops are starting to see disease issues.
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8: I'm Colin Powers with a look at sports. The Swift Current 57s host the Regina Red Sox for a doubleheader tonight at Mitchell Field. One of the games will make up for one last Wednesday that was called off by rain before the top of the first inning was even completed. The game will start over from scratch, and 2 7-inning games are on tap tonight, with game one set for 5:57. Frontier Days continues with rodeo action firing up tonight at Magnus Newland Arena. The CCA-sanctioned rodeo kicks off with the first of three performances at 5 o'clock today. The rodeo is also on at 5 o'clock tomorrow and Saturday. Week 4 of the CFL season kicks off tonight with the Winnipeg Blue Bombers hosting the Edmonton Elks. The Elks have been a bit of a surprise in the early going, winning both their games to share the West Division lead with the Saskatchewan Roughriders. The Bombers are 1-1 and haven't played since a 37-27 loss to Hamilton in Week 2. The Riders host the Toronto Argonauts tomorrow night. The Toronto Blue Jays

0: continue their longest homestand of the season when they start a four-game set with the Texas Rangers tonight. The Jays took just one of three games against the Houston Astros to start the 10-game stretch, which wraps up with a three-game series with the New York Mets next week. Kevin Gausman starts for the Jays against Mackenzie Gore. Have a story tip or score to share? Let us know. 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
2: Good evening. This is Kirsty Hansen back with the 5-day forecast. Tonight we'll see partly cloudy skies with a low of 14. Tomorrow we're looking at sun and clouds with a high of 25. Then on Saturday, Sunday, and Monday, clouds with a risk of showers and highs around 19. To stream local news, weather, and sports, check out the Swift Current online app and subscribe to the daily news.
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8: 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Now you were listening to Colin Powers and Chris Martins and Tara Garcia all morning, and now it is my turn to hopefully entertain you for a little while. Now it has been a great day. The weather is pretty perfect. It's warm without being too warm, and it's just warm enough that it makes you want to get a lemonade, which in my opinion is always the very best part of the fair. The rides are going crazy. All of the kids seem like they're having such a good time, as well as the parents. And of course, it's not just rides and food that the fair has to offer. There's a trade show. There is a agricultural safety building happening that has some live sheep. There are so many different performers, and it really is just an event for everyone. And of course, the radio station also has a booth set up here. We have a trailer where you can enter to win an amazing patio furniture set, as well as if you scan that QR code on my Southwest Explorer truck, you have the chance to win an awesome e-bike from Canadian Tire. So come on down to Frontier Days.
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12: Good evening. This is Kirsty Hansen back with the five-day forecast. Tonight we'll see partly cloudy skies with a low of 14. Tomorrow we're looking at sun and clouds with a high of 25. Then on Saturday, Sunday, and Monday, clouds with a risk of showers and highs around 19. 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
3: Hello, everyone. This is Violet Sredsky, your full line egg Southwest Explorer here at day two of Frontier Days. Now, it is a beautiful day to be at the fair. It is so perfectly warm, the perfect weather to walk around, have a lemonade, be with your family, and do all of the great things that this awesome event has to offer. And school just ended, so all of the kiddos are coming on out to ride all of the rides. There is so much laughter and cheer and happiness through the air, and it's really just such a great thing to be able to experience. So definitely come on out. And of course, if you're here, you walk past the radio station booth, make sure to stop by, say hi, and you have the chance to win two different

0: prizes, including my weekly prizes, which you can enter to win if you just scan that QR code on the side of my truck. And this week we are giving away an awesome e-bike from Canadian Tire. And on top of that, if you come to our booth, you can also sign up to win an awesome, awesome patio set. So make sure you come and say hi.
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9: Good evening. This is Kirsty Hansen back with the 5-day forecast. Tonight we'll see partly cloudy skies with a low of 14. Tomorrow we're looking at sun and clouds with a high of 25. Then on Saturday, Sunday, and Monday, clouds with a risk of showers and highs around 19. 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
1: Dave Cunningham is now a town councilor for the town of Leader due to Wednesday's municipal by-election winning him the vote with 102 cast ballots. And the forecast for Frontier Days looks like it's running out of sunshine heading into Saturday. 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
1: Good evening. I'm Hayden Michaels. The Morse Museum is working with Canadian Paranormal Expeditions to get to the bottom of the century-old building's various ghost stories. Curator John Griffin.
2: Over the years, there has been a few ghost stories associated with the building, you know, being a former school and, being a century-plus old building. 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
1: Those looking to follow the story can check out the Canadian Paranormal Expeditions YouTube channel. A legacy donation for the seniors' home in Pontex. The Sisters of Notre Dame have donated $3 million for the construction of 10 new long-term care rooms at the Foyer St. Joseph Senior Home. The congregation has been active in the community since the beginning. Director and CEO of Emmanuel Health, Corey Miller.
3: Their congregation started the education system and the healthcare system in Pontex, so their legacy in that community is deep.
1: Today, six sisters remain.

0: in the congregation, with some currently residing at the senior home. Residents at Riverview Village Estates were joined for breakfast this morning as the Riverview Roundup Pancake Breakfast brought in all sorts for the opening of Day 2 of Frontier Days. Tessa Neufeld, Activity Coordinator at Riverview, explains where the proceeds will be going from the breakfast.
1: The proceeds are going to the activities at Riverview, so all of the money raised is going to enriching the activities and the lives of our residents.
0: Folks who attended got pancakes, sausage, and potatoes. Leader residents cast 154 ballots in Wednesday's municipal by-election, electing Dave Cunningham to town council. Cunningham earned 102 votes, while candidate Kerry Wilkinson received 52. Chief Administrative Officer Aaron Romanuk says that officials were pleased to see the turnout increase compared to the town's past by-election.
2: It was great that there was more growing interest in it, but yeah, we always want there to be definitely more voters show up so that everyone's voice is heard.
0: One spoiled ballot was recorded during this election. Enjoy the sun while it lasts, because it's the rain on the way later this week. The forecasts are predicting rain by Friday night, lasting throughout Saturday, with the worst of it in the morning. Meteorologist Kyle Zakowski with Environment Canada.
3: Most of the heavy stuff is going to fall kind of overnight Friday, kind of early Saturday morning, and then kind of taper off through Saturday morning.
0: Swift current is expected to get around a total of 30 millimeters by Monday morning. The Creek Classics Auto Club is calling for people to join them in Cypress Hills this weekend for the Cars in the Hills car show. Joe Hancock, member of the club, tells people where to park for the show.
4: Just on the, I guess, the south side of the swimming pool is. It's in that parking lot, that fairly spacious parking lot.
0: Registration will start at 10 and is by donation, with the show running from noon till 3:30. Farmers are busy with in-season crop activities such as spraying, haying, and monitoring for pests and diseases. Scattered rainfall throughout the southwest has brought some relief, boosting topsoil moisture and helping crops advance. However, uneven rainfall means that some areas remain on the dry side. Pastures that have been dry are responding where rain has fallen, but more moisture is needed to maintain growth and support yield potential. Overall, cereal crops are progressing steadily, with canola entering its flowering stage.
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6: I'm Colin Powers with a look at sports. The Swift Current 57s host the Regina Red Sox for a doubleheader tonight at Mitchell Field. One of the games will make up for one last Wednesday that was called off by rain before the top of the first inning was even completed. The game will start over from scratch, and 2 7-inning games are on tap tonight, with game one set for 5:57. Frontier Days continues with rodeo action firing up tonight at Magnus Newland Arena. The CCA-sanctioned rodeo kicks off with the first of three performances at 5 o'clock today. The rodeo is also on at 5 o'clock tomorrow and Saturday. Week 4 of the CFL season kicks off tonight with the Winnipeg Blue Bombers hosting the Edmonton Elks. The Elks have been a bit of a surprise in the early going, winning both their games to share the West Division lead with the Saskatchewan Roughriders. The Bombers are 1-1 and haven't played since a 37-27 loss to Hamilton in Week 2. The Riders host the Toronto Argonauts tomorrow night. The Toronto Blue Jays continue their longest homestand of the season when they start a four-game set with the Texas Rangers tonight. The Jays took just one of three games against the Houston Astros to start the 10-game stretch, which wraps up with a three-game series with the New York Mets next week. Kevin Gausman starts for the Jays against Mackenzie Gore. Have a story tip or score to share? Let us know. 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
7: Good evening. This is Kirsty Hansen back with the 5-day forecast. Tonight we'll see partly cloudy skies with a low of 14. Tomorrow we're looking at sun and clouds with a high of 25. Then on Saturday, Sunday, and Monday, clouds with a risk of showers and highs around 19. 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
10: Good evening. This is Kirsty Hansen back with the 5-day forecast. Tonight we'll see partly cloudy skies with a low of 14. Tomorrow we're looking at sun and clouds with a high of 25. Then on Saturday, Sunday, and Monday, clouds with a risk of showers and highs around 19. 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
9: Hello everyone, it is Violet Swirsky, your full-line egg Southwest Explorer here at the second day of Frontier Days. Now I am having a great time. I've been walking around the fair, eating way too much food, and of course hanging out at our Golden West broadcasting booth that we have set up here. We have an awesome trailer, and we are going to be giving away a patio set. So if you head on down, say hi to us, you can enter to win that. And like always, you can scan that QR code on the side of my truck for a chance to win this week's prize, which is an electric bike from Canadian Tire. And I have to say, that is such a steal. If you can get that for free, I mean, you are so lucky. And if you want to see what we're up to, the things that we here are doing at the radio station, you can head on to Instagram and TikTok and see what we're doing at the.southwestexplorer. We're posting a whole bunch of fun events, some silly TikToks, just some things to keep everyone entertained. So make sure you go and check that out.
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2: Good evening. This is Kirsty Hansen back with the five-day forecast. Tonight we'll see partly cloudy skies with a low of 14. Tomorrow we're looking at sun and clouds with a high of 25. Then on Saturday, Sunday, and Monday, clouds with a risk of showers and highs around 19. 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
6: 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I guarantee you the legs won't be too bent. Other than that, fair food and having a good time.
5: Exactly. And are you going to go on any rides, going to eat any food? Tell us.
6: Yeah, the rides are rated mostly for normal-sized people, and if you're round like me, the bar doesn't really fit all the way down. So we'll see if I can find any that accept anyone of my robustness. In the meantime, it's mostly going to be trying out the treats and the cool drinks.
5: And his most important job is definitely filming TikToks with me. How do you feel about that?
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5: This is true. Now, stop on down to Frontier Days to see all of the great sights.
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